This beautiful thing happens when you get baptized in the water. It's a reminder that the old you is dead and gone, and you become a new creation in Christ. So you can leave the old you in the river. It's Jamie McDonald with Left It in the River.

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1: He truly is worthy of it all. CeCe Winans. The song is called Worthy on WBGL. I'm Wheeze. There's something so special about that song. You know, maybe for you, it's another worship song. It's so good. If you can, I just want to encourage you. Maybe you were able to do that while that song was playing. Just take a few moments and sit with the worship song. If you can, throughout your day, somewhere, find some time and just sit with the Lord in that worship song. Because there are moments that I do that, and I can't explain it, but I just encounter his presence. And when CeCe Winans sings, man, you hear that term, there's such an anointing. There really is this anointing on her voice, and it really makes me tear up. I love what she carries, and I love that we get to play that song for you so you can have that moment with the Lord. It's so precious and so special when the Lord does that. Worthy is your name, Jesus. You deserve the praise, Jesus.
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7: Showers, a few thunderstorms as we head throughout the rest of your Tuesday. Overnight lows dipping down to the low and mid 70s. On Wednesday, a hot and humid day. We'll have high temperatures back up to the lower 90s, staying pretty muggy out there. But then Thursday, we're watching out for the potential for some severe weather, more thunderstorms in the forecast. For WBGL, I'm meteorologist Kevin Lighty.

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All this week, I want to give you a chance on the evening show to win a Pray Boldly WBGL baseball cap and some sunglasses. To get in on that nightly drawing, all you need to do is text the word HAT to 866-917-9245. It's Patrick Mayberry with Lead On Good Shepherd. Well,

0: Cochrane & Company, What Grace Can Do on WBGL. I'm Wheeze, and there is this author and speaker and Bible study teacher I just love following and reading and learning from, Susie Larson. You can follow her on Instagram at Susie Larson Author. And I love that she writes these blessings out. Sometimes they're morning blessings, evening blessings. Sometimes they're just prayers and blessings that always honestly bless me. And I wanted to share this because maybe you're going through a difficult thing right now. Susie writes this: you may be walking through a storm, but you're going to be okay. You may feel like you're in over your head, but you, friend, will make it to the other side. You may feel like you have to be perfect to deserve God's intervention, but you're wrong. He guards and guides you, not because you're perfect, but because He is. You may wonder if God sees the mess around you, and He does. He's working out every nuance, every detail, for your good and for His glory. And you may wonder about a lot of things, but never wonder about His love. He is mighty to save, powerful in love, and forever on His throne. He is committed to you, invested in your life, and fully prepared to see your story all the way through to its beautiful completion. Rest assured today. And she shares these Bible verses, Psalm 91, 1 and 2. Those who live in the shelter of the Most High will find rest in the shadow of the Almighty. This I declare about the Lord. He alone is my refuge, my place of safety. He is my God, and I trust Him.
1: If God desired, if His main desire was to get people to do right and quit doing wrong, if He's God, couldn't He make us?
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1: 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You can't.
3: Exactly right.
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1: 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You could shower them with gifts, right? With good things. But they might love the gifts, but not so much you still, right? So you can't actually buy real love. You could try to force them. I guess you could put a gun to their head and say, marry me or love me, or, and they might, out of fear, parrot it. But we would all know that's not love. Love must be free.
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0: Emerson Day, No Smoke on WBGL. I'm Wheeze. That's one of those songs. I don't know about you, but for me, when it comes on, I have to adjust the volume and it must go up louder. I want to say a big thank you to Scott and Jeannie Schaefer of Central Illinois for being today's WBGL Day partners. They are celebrating their 36th wedding anniversary. So if you see them out and about tonight, make sure you tell them happy anniversary. Scott and Jeannie thank God every day for his blessings. And they look forward to what he has in store for them in the years to come. Happy anniversary to you, Scott and Jeannie. 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
5: Scattered showers, a few thunderstorms as we head throughout the rest of your Tuesday. Overnight lows dipping down to the low and mid 70s. On Wednesday, a hot and humid day. We'll have high temperatures back up to the lower 90s, staying pretty muggy out there. But then Thursday, we're watching out for the potential for some severe weather, more thunderstorms in the forecast. For WBGL, I'm meteorologist Kevin Lighting.

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It can be so hard to shake. 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God's heart breaks with you. 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

Ain't no way. 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I heard the

Phil Wickham, Homesick for Heaven on WBGL. What a beautiful song. I'm Wheeze, and I found this article. Phil Wickham was talking about the inspiration behind that song. And he said he was moved by the thought of his children one day running into the arms of Jesus. And he said that image stirred both a profound ache and an overwhelming sense of hope within him. And it became the foundation of that song's message. And I just love that picture, because you and I, we have this longing for heaven. When we come to Jesus, we have this longing for heaven, and we're reminded so many places in the Bible that this world is not our home. And a beautiful thing happens when you say yes to Jesus and you receive that free gift of salvation. You have the promise and the

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5: Scattered showers, a few thunderstorms as we head throughout the rest of your Tuesday. Overnight lows dipping down to the low and mid 70s. On Wednesday, a hot and humid day. We'll have high temperatures back up to the lower 90s, staying pretty muggy out there. But then Thursday, we're watching out for the potential for some severe weather, more thunderstorms in the forecast. For WBGL, I'm meteorologist Kevin Lighting.

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It's Micah Tyler with the song I Can't Help But Sway. Love it. It's called Perfectly on WBGL.

0: trees. It's summertime, and that is a time for, well, a lot of fun things, but road trips. And when I go on a road trip with my husband, we like to go up to northern Wisconsin a lot. That's where my in-laws live, and we love them. We get to see them, take care of them. They have a lake house up there. We go. I have to get my Twizzlers, and I have to get my Dr. Pepper Zero. This is what I need. I wonder what you need on your road trip. 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Well, WBGL's Great Summer Road Trip is happening this summer. 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

0: Elevation Rhythm with Washed on WBGL. I'm Wheeze. Tonight, want to say a big thank you to Scott and Jeannie Schaefer of Central Illinois for being today's WBGL Day Partners. They are celebrating their 36th wedding anniversary. Scott and Jeannie thank God every day for his blessings, and they look forward to what he has in store for them in the years to come. 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
1: So something happened Friday morning, and I was just glad that it was over, and Courtney now wants to revisit it.
2: It's because I just like laughing, you know?
1: Okay. Leanna Crawford on WBGL. We're Jonathan and Court. It's time for Jesus and Jazz. What's so funny?
2: Nothing. Just a little.
1: You laugh when my voice malfunctions.
2: I don't like it. Crack in your voice.
1: I don't like it.
2: A little bit there.
1: Just imagine if your workplace was such that every time you do something just slightly wrong, you get laughed at.
2: It wouldn't have been nearly as funny if you hadn't done a side eye right after it happened. So you knew.
1: Well, I was expecting it. I've come to be ready for this. Okay. This is serious. Stop laughing.
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6: Scattered showers, a few thunderstorms as we head throughout the rest of your Tuesday. Overnight lows dipping down to the low and mid 70s. On Wednesday, a hot and humid day. We'll have high temperatures back up to the lower 90s, staying pretty muggy out there. But then Thursday, we're watching out for the potential for some severe weather, more thunderstorms in the forecast. For WBGL, I'm meteorologist Kevin Lighting.

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and a rip. I do it again on WBGL. So years ago when Jeremy Camp was first starting out as an artist, I was in radio and got to help play like his first song ever. And I just saw him recently with a friend of mine. I was wearing very bright clothing. We ran up to the front and we were like rocking out. And I said, Jeremy, did you see us? And he goes, well, Wheeze, you were kind of bright, kind of hard to miss. Like, really? I am bright? No, I'm kidding. I did it on purpose. But it was so good to see Jeremy Camp. It's I Still Believe.

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4: Scattered showers, a few thunderstorms as we head throughout the rest of your Tuesday. Overnight lows dipping down to the low and mid 70s. On Wednesday, a hot and humid day. We'll have high temperatures back up to the lower 90s, staying pretty muggy out there. But then Thursday, we're watching out for the potential for some severe weather, more thunderstorms in the forecast. For WBGL, I'm meteorologist Kevin Lighting.

Michael Boggs, the song is called Safe, Valley of the Shadows on WBTL. I want to give you a chance to win a Pray Boldly WBTL baseball cap and some sunglasses every night this week. All you need to do is text the word hat to 866-917-9245, and then you'll be entered in for that drawing. It's Katie Nicole. Have your way.

refreshing, like a day on the lake. Jump in.

0: With a Kingdom, Rescue Me on WBGL. I'm Wheeze. Do you believe the words that you just heard to that song? That when the pain is high, that God is your rescue? I want to share some Bible verses to encourage you and remind you that's what he does. 2 Timothy 4, verse 18. The Lord will rescue me from every evil deed and bring me safely into his heavenly kingdom. To him be the glory forever and ever. Amen. And Psalm 91. Oh, because he holds fast to me in love, I will deliver him. I will protect him because he knows my name. When he calls to me, I will answer him. I will be with him. I will rescue him and honor him. There are so many verses. In fact, if you're feeling like I need God to rescue me, I want you to do something. This is what I do when I'm going through something. I'm like, okay, Lord, where are the Bible verses on rescue? I will just simply put in Bible verses on rescue in Google and I will see what comes up. And then I will print those out, put them all around to remember. Friend, God is your rescue. Psalm 107, verse 28. Then they cried to the Lord in their trouble and he delivered them from their distress. Yes, friend, God is your rescue.
1: 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We recently heard from a woman who spent more than 20 years in accounting, tax, and financial coaching and thought she understood finances. 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Then in budget coach training, she learned that God owns it all. 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As a result, she's more generous, more purposeful, and more at peace than ever before. 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She left transformed in a relationship with God. She knows he is faithful regardless of the economic conditions or market fluctuations. 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

0: Matthew West with Good on WBTL. I'm Wheeze. Tonight, I want to say a big thank you to Scott and Jeannie Schaefer of Central Illinois for being today's WBTL Day Partners. They are celebrating their 36th wedding anniversary. 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Well, happy anniversary to you, Scott and Jeannie. I hope you have an amazing time celebrating 36 years of marriage. And thank you so much for your generous gift to listener-supported WBTL.
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7: Showers, a few thunderstorms as we head throughout the rest of your Tuesday. Overnight lows dipping down to the low and mid 70s. On Wednesday, a hot and humid day. We'll have high temperatures back up to the lower 90s, staying pretty muggy out there. But then Thursday, we're watching out for the potential for some severe weather, more thunderstorms in the forecast. For WBGL, I'm meteorologist Kevin Lighting.

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1: 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I've never seen a morning the sun forgot to rise. In every single detail, you're faithful every time.

Phil Wickham and Crowder. It really is Amazing Grace on WBTL. All this week, including tonight, I want to give you a chance to win these baseball caps. I just love them. We have them. It says WBTL. It says Pray Boldly on the front. And a pair of sunglasses. All you need to do to be entered into that drawing is text the word HAT to 866-917-9245. It's Ben Fuller on WBTL. I've had

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Loud and clear. Uplifting WBGL.

Aren't you so glad that God meets you in the valley? It's Tasha Layton on WBGL. God is right there with you, even when it doesn't feel like it. And you know, I'm so reminded of that from a psalm maybe you read all the time. But I want to share it with you. Psalm 23. And it says this, "The Lord is my shepherd, I lack nothing. He makes me lie down in green pastures. He leads me beside quiet waters and he refreshes my soul. He guides me along the right paths for his name's sake. Even though I walk through the darkest valley, I will fear no evil, for you are with me. Your rod and your staff, they comfort me. You prepare a table before me in the presence of my enemies. You anoint my head with oil. My cup overflows. Surely, goodness and love will follow me all the days of my life, and I will dwell in the house of

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2: Rest of your Tuesday overnight lows dipping down to the low and mid 70s. On Wednesday, a hot and humid day. We'll have high temperatures back up to the lower 90s, staying pretty muggy out there. But then Thursday, we're watching out for the potential for some severe weather, more thunderstorms in the forecast. For WBGL, I'm meteorologist Kevin Lighting.

Sidewalk Prophets on WBTL. 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We're going to have details for you at WBTL.org. 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

0: 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I'm Wheeze. 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

0: Kay Thompson, that's what the cross is for on WBGL. I'm Wheeze, and if you've wondered, well, what did Jesus do at the cross? And you want to know more about that, you can text the name Jesus to 41224. I want to say a big thank you to Scott and Jeannie Schaefer of Central Illinois for being today's WBGL Day Partners. 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
12: Showers, a few thunderstorms as we head throughout the rest of your Tuesday. Overnight lows dipping down to the low and mid 70s. On Wednesday, a hot and humid day. We'll have high temperatures back up to the lower 90s, staying pretty muggy out there. But then Thursday, we're watching out for the potential for some severe weather, more thunderstorms in the forecast. For WBGL, I'm meteorologist Kevin Light.

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Elevation Worship. Love that song. It's called Alleluia. I came to praise. I want to do a mic drop after that. Don't worry, I won't do that. It's Matthew West with Unashamed on WBHGL. Three brothers.

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0: Caleb and John with Finished on WBGL. I'm Wheeze, and all this week I wanted to give you a chance to win a hat. It's a WBGL Pray Boldly baseball cap along with some sunglasses. And I'll tell you what, this hat is amazing. It says Pray Boldly, got the WBGL logo on it. I wear it all the time. And be ready, because sometimes I forget I have it on my head and people are like stopping me and they want prayer. I'm like, great, they must have sent something. No, Wheeze, it is the hat. So when you wear it, I just want you to know you may get stopped for prayer, but to enter in on that drawing, all you need to do is text the word hat to 866-917-9245. And every night I'll be doing a nightly random drawing. Again, text the word hat to 917-866-9245.
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1: Temperatures back up to the lower 90s, staying pretty muggy out there. But then Thursday, we're watching out for the potential for some severe weather, more thunderstorms in the forecast. For WBGL, I'm meteorologist Kevin Lighting.

CeCe Winans on WBTL. So our sixth annual Harvest of Hope family concert is coming up in September, and the lineup is incredible. 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It's Mercy Me with Word of God Speak. Fine.

0: Ben Fuller and Jody Messina on WBTL. I'm Wheeze, and if this is a time of night where you're trying to get to sleep, but for whatever reason, it's not happening. Sleep is just difficult. I know what that's like. So if that's you, I put this together just for you. Sometimes sleep doesn't come and it can be really difficult. I know I went through a time of insomnia, so I want to help you get the sleep you need. So you'll be hearing different friends praying for you, a segment I like to call
1: 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Get some Z's with Wheeze.
0: My friend Jen Driscoll, she does overnights at WBTL. Jen is such an encourager. I asked Jen to pray for you.
2: Hi, friend. I'm Jen, and I want to share Psalm 4 with you. Many people say, who will show us better times? Let your face smile on us, Lord. You have given me greater joy than those who have abundant harvests of grain and new wine. In peace, I will lie down and sleep, for you alone, O Lord, keep me safe. Heavenly Father, thank you for my friend that's here with WBGL. And I just thank you that they're tossing and they're turning. It's not lost on you. I mean, you created us. You know that we need sleep. And I pray that it wouldn't escape my friend anymore, but that they would be refreshed to know that you are the one who gives rest and safety and renewal. And I pray that for them, Father, that they wouldn't be discouraged. Sometimes things just don't come when you want them to come. But I just pray, Lord, that you would give them this sweet rest tonight so they can wake up tomorrow recharged and refreshed in Jesus' name. Amen.
3: Nothing wrong with being a good friend, of course. But God has called us to lead a family, to nurture a family.
4: 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Hi, Mark Gothier for Crew. 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
3: 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But God has called us to lead a family, to nurture a family. You know, instruct, even times discipline, appropriately. And of course, with love.
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It can be so overwhelming, but not for God. Pour out your heart to Him. Nothing is beyond His reach. WBGL.

0: Brett Walker with Good to Me on WBGL. I'm Wheeze, and tonight I want to say a big thank you to Scott and Jeannie Schaefer of Central Illinois for being today's WBGL Day Partners. They're celebrating their 36th wedding anniversary. Scott and Jeannie thank God every day for his blessings, and they look forward to what he has in store for them in the years to come. 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
3: Showers, a few thunderstorms as we head throughout the rest of your Tuesday. Overnight lows dipping down to the low and mid 70s. On Wednesday, a hot and humid day. We'll have high temperatures back up to the lower 90s, staying pretty muggy out there. But then Thursday, we're watching out for the potential for some severe weather, more thunderstorms in the forecast. For WBGL, I'm meteorologist Kevin Lighty.

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0: Your WBGL verse of the day. Even strong young lions sometimes go hungry, but those who trust in the Lord will lack no good thing. God, we pray this back to you, that as we trust you, we'll be able to trust that you're not withholding any good things from us. You've given us the gift of your presence and the gift of your Son. You're so good. And I pray, Father, if our mind starts to believe anything less than who you are, would you bring us back to the truth of what your word says, that those who trust in the Lord will lack no good thing, because you are good and you're doing good and you provide. Help us to trust you, Father, even if what we're seeing isn't aligning with what you say to be true. And the more we get to know you, the more we'll believe, Father, even in the unseen, you're still working, still providing, still doing good things. In Jesus' name, amen.
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0: 'Cause there's a God.
1: Can't handle the cuteness on WBGL. Everything was going according to plan at this wedding until it wasn't. The guests had filed into the church pews and were listening to some beautiful music on a violin and piano duo. Right as the ceremony was about to get underway, someone who was not on the guest list, he invited himself into the church. No collar, no leash, and nobody seemed to mind. He just sat there taking it all in, captivated by it. And when it was official, the Mr. and Mrs. headed back down the aisle to cheers and hugs and a stray dog staring at them. He's so cute. They decided the little guy who crashed their big day should go home with them and now spends his days crashing on their couch.
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0: When you're going to be someplace and you could run into someone that you don't want to see at this place, it takes up way too much space in my brain. And my worst fears were confirmed when I kept running into this person over and over and over. At one point, I thought we were really good friends until I realized this person was lying to me repeatedly. That's not what good friends do. And so instead of continuing to do the thing where I would avoid eye contact and just hope I didn't see them, I decided, okay, Lord, I don't know what's going on here, and I'm just going to pray. You know what they need, Father, and I pray that they would find it in you. I don't know what God is doing through those prayers, but I know for me and for you too, when you pray for that person you don't want to see, God's working in you too.
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Liar. From s'mores by the fire to telling with the ones you love, may this summer remind you of the sweetness of God's goodness. We're glad you're here. 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

0: You've helped Kristen feel like she belongs. 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God bless you.
1: 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Do you need to back out of a few things you've said yes to? Maybe that's better than getting yourself so overcommitted again or burning yourself out again. Just admitting you're overcommitted is a really good start. 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
3: So something happened Friday morning, and I was just glad that it was over, and Courtney now wants to revisit it.
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3: 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We're Jonathan and Court. It's time for Jesus and Jazz. 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

0: Road trips are the best. They are so therapeutic as you hop in the car and set out for, how about Terre Haute? 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The first free summer movie night starts at dusk, and we would love to have you. It'll be more fun with you there. Plus, we'll even have some goodies if you roll up early. 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All the info, I know that's a lot. 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

0: So Christ has truly set you free. And make sure that you stay free, the Bible says, and don't get tied up again. Lord, in this new day, there are temptations awaiting to tie us up and to pull us away from you. But nothing feels as good or is as good as walking in the freedom that you give, the freedom that Jesus died to give us to truly set us free. And who the Son sets free is free indeed. We thank you for this freedom. And we thank you that you have better for us than we even want for ourselves. We thank you that we can tune into your voice through these songs on WBGL and draw closer to you. And we thank you for the opportunities that you have for us today to trust you and experience your freedom. You're just so good. In Jesus' name, amen.
1: And in that, he started whispering something into my mind over and over when I would start complaining for about a year. But it was the same thing every time. Am I enough?
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1: 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What do you mean, am I enough? Haven't I showed? And then I realized, oh, I guess not. Because the truth is, if God, you know, loving God, loving my family, loving the people who are coming, and even with the difficulties that come, is not enough, God has to do things my way or I get mad and angry and frustrated with him.
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1: Can't handle the cuteness on WBGL. Everything was going according to plan at this wedding until it wasn't. The guests had filed into the church pews and were listening to some beautiful music on a violin and piano duo. Right as the ceremony was about to get underway, someone who was not on the guest list, he invited himself into the church. No collar, no leash, and nobody seemed to mind. He just sat there taking it all in, captivated by it. And when it was official, the Mr. and Mrs. headed back down the aisle to cheers and hugs and a stray dog staring at them. He's so cute. They decided the little guy who crashed their big day should go home with them and now spends his days crashing on their couch.
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0: 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When God wants to get your attention, he knows how to do it. And he's got yours, Coppelia.
1: It happened to me recently with this little Bible verse that I have on like a card that stuck to my mirror in my bathroom. And then I saw it on Instagram. And guess which Bible verse my mother-in-law texted me about? The same one. And it's Isaiah 41:10 that says, "Don't be afraid, for I am with you. Don't be discouraged, for I am your God. I will strengthen you and help you. I will hold you up with my victorious right hand." Granted, my mother-in-law sent it to me in Spanish. She's from Puerto Rico, but still, English or Spanish, it was what I needed to hear. God saying, "Do not fear, I am with you." And I hope that encourages you today too.
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1: Your WBGL verse of the day. Even strong young lions sometimes go hungry, but those who trust in the Lord will lack no good thing. God, we pray this back to you, that as we trust you, we'll be able to trust that you're not withholding any good things from us. You've given us the gift of your presence and the gift of your Son. You're so good. And I pray, Father, if our mind starts to believe anything less than who you are, would you bring us back to the truth of what your word says, that those who trust in the Lord will lack no good thing, because you are good and you're doing good and you provide. Help us to trust you, Father, even if what we're seeing isn't aligning with what you say to be true. And the more we get to know you, the more we'll believe, Father, even in the unseen, you're still working, still providing, still doing good things. In Jesus' name, amen.
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3: A branch doesn't have to work hard to produce fruit. All it has to do is stay connected to the trunk, the vine, and fruit happens naturally. I'm the vine, you're the branches. Stay connected to me and you will bear much fruit. Apart from me, you can do nothing.
4: That's Pastor John Burke, and he joins us again today on Focus on the Family with Jim Daly, and I'm John Fuller.
2: John, I'm so excited to have John Burke back with us. He's been here a number of times, but last time we talked about how we can trust God with our hopes and our dreams, and really our deepest longings are found in Jesus. And when we can understand that, it changes our life. And John gave us some ideas on reorienting our minds and connecting with God so that we can be in tune with the things he desires for us, the good gift giver, if I could say it that way. If you missed any part of it, man, get to the website, download it, get the smartphone app. You can listen that way. But today we're going to dive a little deeper into that content based on his book, Soul Revolution.
4: And John Burke is the pastor and founder of Gateway Church in Austin, Texas. He and his wife, Kathy, have an adult son and an adult daughter. And his book, Soul Revolution, How Imperfect People Became All God Intended, is indeed the foundation for our conversation.
2: John, welcome back.
3: Oh, great to be back.
2: It's good to see you. And let's pick up from last time. You talked about the 60-60 experiment. So for those that didn't hear it, give us a quick briefing on what the 60-60 experiment's all about.
3: Yeah, so the context, like we talked about last time, is that we all have deep longings, we have hopes, we have dreams. They're not bad, but oftentimes we settle for too little. You know, it's as C.S. Lewis said, you know, many times it's not that we desire too much, we settle for too little. And God actually wants to give us the deepest longings of our hearts, the love and the joy and the peace and patience and kindness, all these things that things from out there can't give us. But it only comes from intimate relationship with God. And in fact, that's what we were created for.
2: Yeah.
3: We weren't created to do life apart from the very source of life and love and goodness. He created us for that. So the Christian walk really is simple. It's incredibly simple. And Jesus said this his last night on earth in John 15:5. He said, look, I'm the vine, like I'm the trunk of the tree, you know, the vine. You're the branches. Stay connected to me and you will bear much fruit. Apart from me, you can do nothing. So what that means is this is the one thing that we've got to pay attention to. And you can find this all throughout Scripture. You know, in Galatians chapter 5, walk by the Spirit and you won't carry out the desires of the flesh, but the fruit of the Spirit, love, joy, peace, all that will grow naturally. And that's what he's saying. So for 60 days, you set a beeper to go off, your alarm on your smartphone, or we have an app that does it, that'll ding your phone and bring up a verse reminding you of how to stay connected or what God wants in this relationship. Or maybe you just put sticky notes in your car and on your computer just as a reminder. And what you're trying to do is change your habit from going through the hours of the day, the moments of the day, forgetting about God, who's there with you.
2: Or distracted.
3: Yeah. Or not listening.
2: Right.
3: And responding.
2: John, let me ask you this. As a pastor, I'm sure you have counseled many, many people that fit this description. But I want to really speak to that person that this is true of, and that is the person that's trying to satisfy longings that are artificial. It might be success, money, houses, cars, relationship, you know, the beautiful wife, whatever. And how when they reach it, how it doesn't meet the need. And speak to that individual, and even in the church, you know, someone who's made a commitment to Christ. It's sometimes hard to shake those habits of what you're actually going after and how to get better oriented around exactly what you're saying, opening your heart so the Lord can help meet the deeper longings of your life. I mean, some people might not even know what those longings are. That's how distracted they can be.
3: Yeah, and I think the other part is we don't stay connected to the Lord because we fear that if I do, he's going to fill in the blank.
2: Huh.
3: So this was my old fear, right? I was an engineer. I had a dream and a goal to start my own, get an MBA, start my own company, be rich and successful, because that was what I was trained is success.
2: Sure.
3: Okay. Well, then my dad did that, but it killed him.
2: Huh.
3: He died. He died from cancer, but he also struggled with alcoholism.
2: Just overworked.
3: He struggled with stress. He had ulcers. Mm-hmm. And on his deathbed, he said to me, John, I'd give it all back if I could just have my health and my family.
2: Hmm.
3: He knew the Lord, but he didn't know how to walk with the Lord.
2: Abide in him.
3: He didn't know how to abide, how to stay connected. And as a result, there were a lot of wounds. You know, his father abandoned their family. He was abusive. There was just a lot of wounds from the past my dad had never worked through. And I mean, I didn't realize this. And this is the thing. Our deepest longings are really trying to answer a few questions. Am I lovable or am I loved? And do I have worth? Do I have value? Do I have purpose? And really, we're trying to get those questions answered. The shallow strategies oftentimes are like we're trained or we come up with an idea that if I'm successful, if I have a husband who looks like this or does this or is this status, or if I have a wife who, you know, looks like this or does, or kids, or, you know, you can fill it in with a thousand things.
2: Sure.
3: But those end up subtly becoming idols. In other words, they become the singular most important thing, and they distract us, just like you were saying, from the one thing that Jesus said is necessary, right? And that is relationship with the Lord, walking moment by moment with the Lord.
2: Yeah.
3: And so I think the thing I would say is don't worry about changing all your dreams. They're bad or your hopes are bad. They're not necessarily
2: right.
3: At all. Focus on walking day by day for 60 days and just see if you don't end up going, oh my gosh, this way of doing life with God is so much better.
4: Yeah.
2: You had a story in the book about going skiing with your college buddies and you encountered what sounded like, you know, ski bunnies. What happened in that story and what was the outcome?
3: Yeah. So,
2: and what state were you in? Colorado?
3: Colorado.
2: Okay, good.
3: Crested Butte,
2: okay.
3: To be specific.
2: Yeah, excellent.
3: Yeah.
2: It's a great ski spot.
3: Yeah, it's a great ski spot. And yeah, so we were single, college, met these three girls, and, you know, we were trying to show off. And
2: Texans.
3: Yeah, and Texans. And if you don't know, Coloradans have a love-hate relationship with Texans.
2: But they love Texans who think they can ski really well.
3: Yeah, and so we didn't know, but these girls were like leading us into the trap, right? And
2: okay.
3: So they're like, okay, you can ski, let's go skiing. So they take us up to the backside, and it's this big bowl, probably 2 feet of powder, 3 feet of powder.
2: Crazy.
3: 70 degrees. I mean, it looked like a straight down drop. So they said to me, you can't fear. You have to go like you're falling down the mountain, plunge, and then use the speed to control your speed. So I start, but I'm terrified. So I lean back. Well, that's the worst thing you can do.
2: Boom.
3: And I snowball for 200 yards.
2: Yeah.
3: Right. And then I have to climb back up 100 yards to get my skis and put them back on. And she comes back and she's like, no. If you give in to fear, you're not going to be able to do this. You have to like throw yourself down the mountain and then you'll be able to control your speed. It seemed counterintuitive.
2: Right. I'd be right with you.
3: But I did it.
2: Yeah.
3: I did it that time. I leaned down the mountain and I didn't fight the speed and I started to then turn and it was the most fun I've ever had. It was a thrill.
2: Mm.
3: This 60-60 experiment doing life moment by moment with Jesus is the same. So here's what I challenge people to do. For 60 days, you have to go all out in complete willingness to
5: lean
3: do
5: in.
3: His will.
5: Yeah.
3: But I'm telling you, after watching thousands of people do this experiment for 60 days, nobody ever says who goes all out, oh, I wish I hadn't done that. Hmm. Nobody. It's always,
5: well, that's a good guarantee.
3: Oh my gosh.
5: Yeah.
3: God is real. He loves me and cares about me. I couldn't believe the things I experienced, the way God showed up, the way he led me, the joy, the peace, and the way he takes care of the little things.
5: Yeah.
3: When I just focus on the one thing Jesus said is most important, abide in me, you'll bear much fruit. Apart from me, nothing.
5: John, that is so good. In the book, you share how you responded at a crucial time when a friend of yours, Jerry, really needed you. How did God work in that situation?
3: So I'm sitting there doing emails one day, and I was working on a message, and I was on a deadline, and I have this thought go into my head. I wonder where Jerry is. Jerry was not a Christian. He and his girlfriend had started coming to our church, and I hadn't seen him in a while, and I don't know why I had that thought.
5: Huh.
3: And I thought, why did I think that, Lord? And then I was like, I'm busy. And I got it. And so I go back to writing my message, and I have the thought again.
5: Mm-hmm.
3: And it was kind of like, email Jerry. And it's like, I don't even know if I had Jerry's email, and I don't have time to email Jerry. I go back to working again. It usually takes three times for me. I don't know why.
5: But no,
3: I'm kind of slow.
5: It's like a relationship, somebody asking you to do something.
3: Well,
5: that's what the impression.
3: And
5: you do this?
3: And many times my first thought is, was that just my dumb thought?
5: Right.
3: And oftentimes it is. It's a thought that's out of the blue.
5: Right.
3: And you've got to learn to go, Lord, is that you? It's kind of like the Sam, you know, Lord, here I am.
5: So it comes back a second time.
3: So it comes back a second time. I keep ignoring, comes back a third time.
5: Uh-huh.
3: And so I'm like, okay, you know what? I don't know what this is. But in faith, and this is the key, learning how to hear the voice of God requires faith. Hebrews 11:6, without faith, it's impossible to please God.
5: Right.
3: Right? So I emailed Jerry. Hey, Jerry, haven't seen you in a while. Hope you're okay. Just was thinking about you. Stopped and prayed for you. Let me know if I can do anything for you. Shot it off. Well, the next day, his girlfriend, who Jerry lived with, got that as she had just taken him home from the hospital, having tried to commit suicide the day I wrote that email.
5: Mm-hmm. The day the Lord was nudging.
3: The day the Lord nudged me.
5: Yeah, amazing.
3: She saw it as an act of God. They came in, and he unloaded all the guilt and burden that he's carried, because basically he started dating his brother's girlfriend. It tore their relationship apart because his brother was in love, and he felt incredible guilt, and it just drove him, and he didn't know the forgiveness of the Lord.
5: Right.
3: So I shared the gospel with him. He came to Christ. The Lord turned his life around. It was amazing. Because of one little prompting thought.
5: Yeah. Think of that.
3: And that's the adventure we get to go on with the Lord.
4: Mm. Well, we're inviting you to go on a journey with God and to be used by him, as John was just describing. The book that we're talking about today on Focus on the Family is written by John Burke. It's called Soul Revolution, How Imperfect People Become All God Intended. And we're making that available to you. Just give us a call, 800, the letter A in the word family, or stop by focusonthefamily.com/broadcast.
5: John, that can be one of the big barriers, is moving toward people with the right attitude. You're in the 60-60 experiment. You're asking the Lord every 60 minutes, okay, Lord, what, checking in, where do I need to go? And boom, that thought hits you. Contact so-and-so. Okay, well, I'm not sure if that's the Lord, but in faith, I'm going to make that happen. And, you know, these could be relationships that have historic conflict in them or something. So kind of bundling those thoughts together, the concept of moving toward people, for some, can be really intimidating.
3: Well, and it can be past conflict, or it could be present conflict.
5: Or just
3: fear. Yeah. And one of the things in the book I talk about, using the Lord's Prayer as a model.
5: Yeah, let's talk about that.
3: Well, and it leads in, because, again, it's not being formal. It's just realizing the Lord's Prayer is really a model. Our Father who art in heaven, holy is your name. In other words, you're greater than I can possibly imagine. better than I can possibly imagine. I'm going to trust you. That's the sentiment. And then the second, you know, your kingdom come, your will be done on earth as it is in heaven. Okay, that's a prayer. Now, Jesus taught us to pray that because God's will is not done mostly on earth. This is what we're trying to do in the 60-60 experiment, is change it from the way we typically will things to be done and allow God's will to actually work in us. Now, here's the thing. Love requires willingness and free will. And so God doesn't force himself on us. Many times he waits for our willingness. And so the responding in obedience, the radical response in those moments throughout the day, it does require humbling ourselves in trust. I think about my own personal experience when our kids were little. We were in the middle as a church of doing the 60-60 experiment. So my watch was going off, you know, beeping every 60 minutes to remind me to stay connected each moment of the day. We go down to the beach and the kids are little. We stay up late swimming. We get up the next morning. And I had this plan in my head of how the day was going to go. We had to get back. It was Sunday. So we would get up, you know, get ready. We'd be out on the beach by 10. We would enjoy, you know, the afternoon. We'd hit the road by 2 because we had to get back and get ready for school and everything else. And it's 10 o'clock, 11 o'clock. 12 o'clock, you know, we're all grumpy because we didn't sleep well. We're in a cramped little hotel. The dog and the dog's bark kept us up all night. We're all getting on each other's nerves, but I was doing a really good job of being patient.
5: Let me tell you.
3: Now, my wife disagreed.
4: Oh, man, am I feeling this.
3: But she was wrong. So you get the picture, right?
5: Yes.
3: But I really felt like I had, like we were all getting on each other's nerves. The kids were crying and upset, and I was trying to be so patient. And like, but now it's noon. It's 2 hours past plan.
5: Right. Time to go.
3: I.e. my will be done. So anyway, my wife finally confronted me. She says, "You're being so impatient." Well, I was like, "What? Don't you realize how patient I've been for 2 hours?
5: You've not noticed?"
3: Yes. And it just, you know, so then we started getting in. We were all in.
5: Yeah.
3: And right as we're in the middle of it, what do you think happened? The stinking beeper goes off on my watch.
5: The 60-60.
3: The 60-60. And I'm not kidding. In my mind, I said, "Sorry, Lord, can't connect right now. I'm busy."
4: Yeah, not this time.
5: And I certainly don't want accountability.
3: I do not want. And that is exactly what happens, right? Yeah. And what I realize is in that moment, it was like my wound, my pride, my way, it was blocking my spirit from even wanting to consider what the Lord wanted. Mm-hmm. His will be done, right?
5: Yeah.
3: And I literally had to. And it was only because this verse from Scripture kept coming to my mind. Again, I think it was the Lord's prompting. God opposes the proud, but he gives grace to the humble. Humble yourselves, therefore, under God's mighty hand, and he will lift you up.
5: Yeah.
3: I kept hearing that, and I was like, ugh, should have never memorized that Scripture.
5: They always come back to bite us.
3: Yeah, but I went for a walk, and I just calmed down, and I was able to say, and sometimes this is what you have to say, "Lord, I can't do it for them, but I'll do it for you."
5: Mm, that's good.
3: That's obedience. That's abide in my love. And how do you abide in my love? You know how much God loves us, a depth that we can't fathom, how high, how low, how wide, how deep. But we only have one thing to offer him in love, our will, in any one moment.
5: Mm-hmm.
3: So I said, "Okay, I'll do it as an act of love for you." And I went back and I apologized. Even though I wasn't wrong, they were wrong.
5: I could see it went deep.
3: Still got to go through forgiveness there,
5: yeah,
3: don't
5: right.
3: I? No, but that is the reality.
5: Yeah.
3: So that's your kingdom come, your will be done. And what we're doing in these moments throughout the day in the 60-60 is we're changing our habit of just letting our pride and our will be done. And we're actually following his, and we're seeing it's better. It was better. We went out and had a great day the rest of the day.
4: So you did have resolution.
3: They apologized too, once I led. Mm. But leadership often requires humbling yourself, right?
5: Yeah, and I think in that 60-60 experiment, one of the things is just getting to know the voice of the Lord. And it doesn't need to be a shameful thing or an embarrassing thing. No. If you haven't practiced this, it takes a little time to say, okay, is that just me thinking that, or is that really the Holy Spirit nudging me? In yeah. fact, you had a story in the book about Kathy. You guys, I think, were in Russia. And something at a nice restaurant occurred or yeah. something. So fill in the blanks.
3: Well, we were living in post-communist Russia. So it was right after the fall of the Soviet Union. We moved to Leningrad. We left St. Petersburg, same city. We were there when it when it changed.
5: They changed names. Yeah.
3: But during that time, it was hyperinflation, just horrible economic crash.
5: Yeah.
3: So anyway, we were at a Christmas break out in Switzerland for a conference. So we're having this. We go to this really nice restaurant, steakhouse in Switzerland, and we've been eating, you know, borscht and potatoes and cucumbers. You couldn't get much.
5: Right.
3: And so we're having this incredible meal, you know, and just loving it. And my wife couldn't eat. She has a huge mercy gift.
5: Right.
3: That's not my problem.
5: Right. But you married opposites.
3: Yes. She helps me. She helps me with the Lord's heart for people. And so she couldn't eat. And I'm like, why aren't you eating? She goes, I can't eat this beautiful meal, knowing some of our Russian friends, the parents in married student housing, can't even get milk for their kids. We've got to do something to help them. Huh. And so we stopped and we prayed around the meal. And we just said, Lord, if this prompting that Kathy's feeling, we were all like, God, are we supposed to do something? Then tell us, show us.
5: Yeah.
3: And we spent the rest of the night brainstorming, well, maybe we could find trucks in Finland, and we could truck food in from Finland. We can raise money from churches in the United States. We started to develop this plan. Well, we get back that next week to our flat. We lived in a Russian flat apartment, and there was a phone message waiting for us.

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1: To just seek his will and then willing to act. Sometimes it's real simple.
2: Yeah, and I like that through both days you've talked about that, keeping things simple, that the gospel is simple. It's not easy.
1: No, but it's the hardest thing.
2: It's the hardest thing, but
1: really,
2: it is simple.
1: That's why the 60-60 experiment is for 60 days we're trying to reorient our habit of not doing this one thing Jesus said is necessary.
2: Yeah.
1: Getting distracted by everything else.
2: Everything else. And I think that's where I want to end with this last question. That person, maybe they don't even feel worthy. That's so much the guilt that the enemy lays on our heart that, you know, we couldn't possibly be noticed by God because we're so unworthy.
1: Yeah.
2: Think of the things that you've done and the way that you've acted and the thoughts that you've had.
1: Right.
2: I'm trying to hit all the checklists
1: here.
2: Or still have.
1: Struggle with.
2: But the Lord's good with all that. He just wants that relationship, and those things will take care of themselves when you stay grafted into the vine. That's
1: absolutely
2: the point. And so speak to that person that continually has that loop playing in their head and they don't know that they can get out of the rut.
1: That's a lie from the enemy of your soul trying to keep you in the trap he's got you in, which is I've struggled with my own sin patterns and even addictions in my past as I was coming to faith in Christ. And I remember that. I remember what would happen is I would want to do well, and I would try, and then I would fail, and then I would hear in my head, man, you're disgusting. God is he's so displeased in you. He didn't want to hear from you until you can clean up your act.
2: Right.
1: So you know what I'd do? I'd stay away from God. The only one who, as I abide, can produce the fruit in my life.
2: Right.
1: So you see, the irony is when we try to do it without God, we stay stuck.
2: Right.
1: And that is the evil one's intent. He lies to you about that. So if you're feeling that, memorize what I memorized. Romans 8:1, there is now no condemnation for those who are in Christ Jesus. Right?
2: It's pretty straightforward.
1: No condemnation.
3: What a terrific reminder from John Burke today on Focus on the Family with Jim Daly. Staying connected to God is one of the best things you can do to stay strong in your faith. He is the source of all life, and we hope you've been encouraged and inspired to seek Him out today in a fresh way.
2: I really love what John Burke shared in this conversation, especially the idea of connecting with the Lord every 60 minutes. And this is what Focus on the Family stands for. This is the bedrock of our ministry, is a relationship with Christ so that you can flourish in this life. That doesn't mean everything will be perfect, but you'll be able to weather the storms of life knowing you aren't alone. And if you're not sure where to start, give us a call. We're here for you. We even have a team of caring Christian counselors who can help you find hope and healing.
3: Another great resource is Pastor John Burke's inspiring book, Soul Revolution, How Imperfect People Become All God Intended. And we have that book here at the ministry.
2: I also want to recommend that book if you want to deepen your faith. 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If you can't commit to a monthly amount, we get it. We'll send you that book for a one-time gift as well. Let me just tell you, though, when you contribute to the ministry, you're helping people like Marissa, who wrote in to tell us this. Thank you, Focus on the Family, for meeting me in one of the darkest seasons of my life. 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
3: That kind of comment is why we do what we do
2: here. Exactly, John. And we would love for you to be part of this life-giving family ministry. 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I know, John.

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0: good morning to you, and welcome to the WPGL Morning Show with Jonathan and Courtney. I'm Courtney.
1: I'm Jonathan.
0: And we welcome you to this Wednesday. Nope, we welcome you to...
1: The
0: 10th
1: day.
0: Day of June, a Wednesday, 2026, in the year of our Lord Jesus Christ, and we're here for it.
1: Amen. Courtney's not still in training in general. She graduated a long time ago, but she's still in training for the spiel.
0: I don't know why it's hard.
1: It is hard. Well, it's because it's backwards.
0: Yeah, I guess. Yeah.
1: Big one today from Matthew chapter 18. Jesus not playing around when it comes to the people that he's here to protect. That's, it says children, but also I would just say his followers, his people. Jesus said this, see if you remember this one. See that you do not despise one of these little ones. For I say to you that their angels in heaven continually behold the face of my Father who's in heaven. Now, do you think he was talking about little ones, children there? Or was he talking about, like, maybe, you know, his flock, his people?
0: I think you could say it applies to both, but I do think it was referencing his people.
1: Okay. See, the book I'm reading it in brackets, it says children, but...
0: Okay.
1: I feel like neither one of them, he's not going to want you to mistreat him.
0: No, exactly. And he tells us to come to him with a childlike faith, and I just feel like it's kind of symbolic.
1: Yeah, and he's like, let the little children come to me. But then there's the place where, isn't it Paul that says something? I can't remember what he said. Well, anyway... Welcome to the person that texted us the other day. Love your vast knowledge of the Bible. It's like,
0: I don't know what's going on. Well, it runs out sometimes.
1: You just got to take a look at it sometimes.
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0: Time for a new segment on the morning show called Testing Court's Short-Term Memory.
1: Oh, boy.
0: Or we could just shorten it to Testing Court-Term Memory. All right. About 4 days ago on the show.
1: That's not very short.
0: Maybe 5 to 6 days ago.
1: That's long term.
0: Is it?
1: I don't know. Okay. Carry on.
0: Wait a minute. No. Wouldn't that still be in your short-term memory?
1: It probably is. I'm just trying to make an excuse for myself.
0: Oh, I see. Okay. When we were coming out of this Jamie McDonald song,
1: yeah.
0: And I said, you know what my teacher used to say? And you said, mm-hmm. No, because I'm homeschooled. Or yeah. I was homeschooled. And then I taught you what the teacher used to say, and it contained one of the words in that song title, Ain't No Way.
1: Yeah. It was all about ain't. It was like, ain't a word,
0: and I ain't
1: going to use it.
0: Exactly right.
1: All right.
0: It was actually ain't a word, so you ain't gonna say it.
1: Okay.
0: And I am astounded that you remember that.
1: Thanks.
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3: True summer-like day out there, even though officially summer has not begun yet. A high around 91. It's going to feel like 100 with the humidity. Thunderstorms are going to be possible, especially later tonight. Lows down to the low and mid-70s. And looking at more thunderstorms and maybe severe weather on Thursday. Highs in the low 90s. For WBGL, I'm meteorologist Kevin Lighting.

0: There it is. That's the new song from Megan Woods. She's the same one that brought us the song. What?
1: I Believe You and, what was her first one? Why am I blanking on that?
0: Why am I blanking on it?
1: Oh, boy.
0: Megan Woods. The Truth. The Truth is I'm a father's child. Yeah, that one. That's good. Good music. Brand new. A favorite around here. Megan Woods. This is WBGL. Big thanks to our day partners today, William and Judy Milburn of Westville.
1: They're celebrating Bill's 79th birthday today. Now, who's Bill?
0: Bill is William Milburn.
1: Just making sure.
0: Bill is short for William.
1: Okay, yeah. They are blessed that they found each other so late in life, and they thank Bill's sister, Carol, for setting up their first blind date.
0: Happy 79th birthday, Bill, and thanks to the Milburns for their generous gift to listener-supported WBGL.
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7: Good morning on your Wednesday, a hot and humid day in store. 91 for the high, may feel like close to 100 in some areas with the humidity. Going to watch out for some storms later tonight, a low between 72 and 75. More thunderstorms and severe weather on Thursday, highs between 90 and 92. For WBGL, I'm meteorologist Kevin Light.

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0: mighty name of Jesus. That is Hope Darst. This is WBGL. Time for a little bit of a quiz when it comes to history. Are you good with history?
1: A history quiz?
0: Uh-huh.
1: I can be. It just depends.
0: All right. On this date in 1752...
1: No, I'm not too good at 1700s.
0: Benjamin Franklin did something during a thunderstorm.
1: Oh, sure.
0: To collect ambient electrical charge. What did he do?
1: He... Oh, why am I second guessing this now?
0: He's out there in the storm.
1: Okay. He's flying a kite.
0: You got it.
1: With a key? Wasn't there something on it?
0: With a key? What do you mean?
1: I don't know. Did I dream that? Wasn't there some kind of metal on it?
0: Well, it's what I have here is that he flew a kite during a thunderstorm to collect ambient electrical charge in a Leyden jar. And then that was what was enabling him to demonstrate the connection between lightning and electricity.
1: Okay,
0: before
1: there was
0: that,
1: a key.
0: There was?
1: Yes. It was tied to a metal key.
0: So that was...
1: So he could
0: electrocute the key?
1: I don't exactly know. So it says the kite was attached to a wet string, which was tied to a metal key.
0: That all sounds very dangerous.
1: Oh,
0: to me.
1: I can't even fathom it.
0: Now, a couple other things that you might not have known about Benjamin Franklin. Mm-hmm. Before he did that, nobody knew that lightning was tied to electricity.
1: That's wild.
0: People thought that, and then other people were like, no, there's no electricity in lightning. Now we know. Especially
1: crazy.
0: If you've ever been struck.
1: Ooh, I can't fathom.
0: Benjamin Franklin fathered 17 children.
1: What?
0: Uh-huh. And his formal education ended at age 10.
1: Oh, wow.
0: And shortly, I shouldn't say it, but shortly thereafter, he got to work on... I'm not going to finish that sentence.
1: Okay.
0: But it does have to do with having 17 children.
1: Whoa, all right.
0: Okay. He got married at a young age.
1: Wow.
0: That's what I'm trying to say.
1: Okay.
0: He wasn't 10. It was much later.
1: Well, okay.
0: We're out of time.
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5: Going to see another hot and humid day on this Wednesday. High temperatures, lower 90s, heat index values in the mid and upper 90s and nearing 100. Could see some thunderstorms, especially tonight. In the northern portion of the state, a complex of storms comes diving in. We're going to see that chance for severe weather also on Thursday, so definitely stay weather aware with highs in the low 90s. For WBGL, I'm meteorologist Kevin Lighting.

0: 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Happy Wednesday. We're Jonathan and Courtney.
1: You know that Psalm 121?
0: Another one? Is it the I lift my eyes up to the hills one? Yeah! I finally got one. Yo, you get these every day. I never get them.
1: Well, good job.
0: I lift my eyes up to the hills, the mountains.
1: Yes.
0: Which is huge.
1: Yes.
0: Some of the most powerful, sturdy things. Mm-hmm. And it basically says my help doesn't come from there. It comes from the one who created those things and everything else.
1: It is literally one of the best psalms in the Bible. It's only 8 verses, too. It goes on to talk about how the Lord watches over you. He stands beside you, keeps things from harming you. And I really like what Paul David Tripp says about that passage. He says, look, we're not alone in this battle. You have a keeper, and our safety is his commitment. And he's the one who is never, ever, ever going to take a break. His keeping care is 24/7 forever and ever.

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6: A true summer-like day out there, even though officially summer has not begun yet. A high around 91. It's going to feel like 100 with the humidity. Thunderstorms are going to be possible, especially later tonight. Lows down to the low and mid-70s. And looking at more thunderstorms and maybe severe weather on Thursday. Highs in the low 90s. For WBGL, I'm meteorologist Kevin Lighty.

0: perfectly.
1: Micah Tyler on WBGL for Jonathan and Courtney. 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More than 100,000 live cockroaches.
2: No, okay. Why does this have to?
1: Were illegally being bred in Australia.
2: Okay, and literally, why was anybody breeding them? Like, well, just why?
1: For money. No. They were worth what? Over $142,000 from a commercial breeder in New South Wales. And so I'll tell you what, the Australia Department of Climate Change, Energy, Environment, and Water stepped in and they said, you know what? We're taking them. Oh, and that's exactly what they did. The Madagascar hissing species is one of the world's biggest cockroaches, measuring 5 to 8 centimeters in length.
2: Oh, no.
1: And they said, we're getting them out of here. And we're not too worried about it because there's big bugs here in Australia all the time. This has been the news. Not too good of news, I'll tell you that.
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0: who I praise.
1: Discover who God is.
2: What a Father, what a friend, what a Savior he is.
1: WBGL.

0: WBGL. We're Jonathan and Courtney. And just a reminder that this Sunday night in Terre Haute is our get together at the drive-in movie theater.
1: Yep. You are invited. It's free. We're going to be playing the David movie and it's going to be so fun. Yeah, we're also giving away t-shirts and keychains to the first 150 people or so. And we just want to see you.
0: It's going to be really fun. We want to say huge thanks to our sponsors that are making this possible because we wouldn't be able to do it without them. And that's a fact.
1: Mm-hmm.
0: Cornerstone Christian Academy and Bright Soul Wellness Center.
1: Yes, so thankful for you. 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
8: Good morning on your Wednesday, a hot and humid day in store. 91 for the high, may feel like close to 100 in some areas with the humidity. Going to watch out for some storms later tonight, a low between 72 and 75. More thunderstorms and severe weather on Thursday, highs between 90 and 92. For WBGL, I'm meteorologist Kevin Lighty.

0: Peter Burton, new music on WBGL and Where Would I Be? We're Jonathan and Courtney, and I love the towns that make up the WBGL listening area. And I just affirm, if you live in a town or a city or a community or a township, we want to know about it.
1: Oh, yeah. We always love hearing from you where you're at.
0: Yeah.
1: Yeah.
0: Remember we used to have the small town tour?
1: Yes. I loved the small town tour.
0: We don't have to talk about that. but here's something about our day partners today, William and Judy Milburn of Westville. Do you know where Westville is?
1: No.
0: It's not too far from Danville.
1: Oh.
0: So you got Dan and West, both having a ville.
1: The Villes.
0: And
1: the Villas of...
0: No.
1: Okay.
0: did you know that Friday night high school football, which is a total thing...
1: Oh, yeah.
0: ...started in Westville, Illinois?
1: No.
0: Yes. In 1898.
1: What?
0: Yeah, because it was just then that they were able to put in permanent lights. Gosh. And the first night game in Illinois started in Westville, Illinois, actually in the 1920s.
1: Oh.
0: So.
1: That is wild.
0: The one years. Back in the 1800s only had temporary lighting, but in Westville they were able to do permanent lighting.
1: Permanent stuff. And therefore,
0: Friday Night Football was born in Westville, Illinois.
1: What a fun fact.
0: Would you just look at that?
1: Well, I'm wondering if our day partners, William and Judy Milburn of Westville, have ever gone to a Friday Night Football game.
0: I thought you were going to say, were they there at the first one?
1: Oh,
0: in
1: no,
0: 1928.
1: Never
0: well,
1: say
0: he's
1: that.
0: Turning 79.
1: Well, that's not old enough.
0: I know. I'm just doing the math here real quick. 2026 minus 79.
1: Yeah.
0: 1947.
1: Yeah.
0: So he missed it by a couple of decades.
1: His parents might have, though.
0: Yeah. It's a neat thing to think about.
1: Wow.
0: So what they're doing is saying that they're blessed that they found each other so late in life, and they're thanking Bill's sister Carol for setting up their first blind date.
1: That's precious, and we wish you a happy 79th birthday, Bill, and thank you to the Milburns for your gift to WBGL.
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7: We're going to see another hot and humid day on this Wednesday. High temperatures, lower 90s, heat index values in the mid and upper 90s and nearing 100. Could see some thunderstorms, especially tonight. In the northern portion of the state, a complex of storms comes diving in. We're going to see that chance for severe weather also on Thursday, so definitely stay weather aware with highs in the low 90s. For WBGL, I'm meteorologist Kevin Lighty.

the end of a long summer day, let the music point you back to the one who carried you through it. 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

0: bit of a challenge, but actually, believe it or not, those words from Psalm 23 and God leading us through the darkest of valleys and preparing a table before us in the presence of our enemies and just bringing us rest, reminding us we have nothing to lack. That's awesome. It also ties into Bluegrass Wednesday today.
1: Really?
0: You wouldn't think, but listen to this delightful voicemail that we got from Tina.
2: This is Tina, your school bus driver and avid listener. Just wanted to share something with you. My mom passed away on Saturday, and we are doing her funeral arrangements. As I was going through this whole ordeal and trying to figure out songs and things, I've shared with her many times how much I loved Crowder and Bluegrass Wednesday. So her very last song, we are playing I Saw the Light by Crowder, which is, of course, your Bluegrass Wednesday song. I just found it fit for the occasion because I know she is in heaven dancing with my dad, and she's with her Lord and Savior.
0: Wow, Tina. Yeah, even though I walk through the valley of the shadow of death, I'll fear no evil, for you're with me. Amen.

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4: True summer-like day out there, even though officially summer has not begun yet. A high around 91. It's going to feel like 100 with the humidity. Thunderstorms are going to be possible, especially later tonight. Lows down to the low and mid-70s. And looking at more thunderstorms and maybe severe weather on Thursday. Highs in the low 90s. For WBGL, I'm meteorologist Kevin Lighty.

0: New music from Holly Brand on WBGL. I Know Somebody. It's time for Jesus and Jazz. You know, there's a healer in the house.
1: You better believe it.
0: He's making a way.
1: Yep.
0: And Matthew chapter 8, the healer showed up at Peter's house. You know who Peter was?
1: But one of those disciples, one of the most well-known.
0: Yep. Rough and tumble fella. Well, he was a fisher guy, wasn't he?
1: Yep.
0: Jesus said, get over here and I'll make you a fisher of men. He said, all right. So anyway, but they were good friends. Peter and Jesus were real good friends. And Peter had a mother-in-law. And no word on whether he was friends with his mother-in-law. Bible doesn't say anything for better or for worse about the mother-in-law.
1: Right,
0: just that he had a mother-in-law.
1: Right.
0: And she was lying in bed with a fever. And it also doesn't say that Peter begged him to come heal her, so I'm not sure. It just says that Jesus knew.
1: He just knew.
0: And it's one of those simple Bible verses. I mean, we struggle with some of them. I don't feel like we struggle with this one. Just that he touched her hand, fever left her, and she got up, and you know what she did?
1: Didn't she, like, make him food or something?
0: Yeah, it says she began to wait on Jesus.
1: Aww.
0: Can't you just see it?
1: What a sweet...

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7: On your Wednesday, a hot and humid day in store. 91 for the high, may feel like close to 100 in some areas with the humidity. Gonna watch out for some storms later tonight, a low between 72 and 75. More thunderstorms and severe weather on Thursday, highs between 90 and 92. For WBGL, I'm meteorologist Kevin Light.

0: to me.
1: Listen to this. I mean, Jesus being our friend, this is the ultimate in friendship. He erases our long list of sins when we put our faith in him. And then he writes in their place his lifetime of good.

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Thank God for the simple gifts of summer. WBGL.

0: there's hope, cause there's a God.
1: 31 years after the advances of CGI, you know what that stands for?
2: No.
1: It's like computer-generated, maybe imaging or something like that.
2: All right.
1: Toy Story 5, getting ready to release June 19th.
2: I will be seeing this in theater.
1: Yeah, yeah. Toy Story 1 was the first fully computer-animated feature film ever made. Now we're 31 years in.
2: Oh, yeah, buddy.
1: And in Toy Story 1, do you remember what the toys were afraid of?
2: Yeah, they were afraid of Buzz Lightyear.
1: Yep, the new action figure. What are they afraid of in Toy Story 5?
2: I think it's the screens.
1: Technology and tablets.
2: Oh, we're all afraid of that.
1: Toy Story 1, we had Andy. Mm-hmm. Toy Story 5, we have Bonnie.
2: Oh, Bonnie. She's back.
1: Yep. Okay. Who's very drawn to electronics, I understand.
2: Okay, so maybe she's like middle. It's like a middle schooler now or something?
1: Yes.
2: Okay.
1: The budget of Toy Story 1, about $30 million. Isn't that crazy?
2: Wow.
1: Toy Story 5 is part of a franchise that has earned billions worldwide over three decades. Mm-hmm. And yes, so it's Buzz, Woody, Jesse, and the gang facing the new threat of a tablet-like device named Lilypad.
2: Oh, no.
1: Can't you just see her now?
2: It's got to be related to Leapfrog, don't you think?
1: Ooh. Toy meets tech, and you can see Courtney at the movies.
2: Better believe it.
1: June 19th.
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11: See another hot and humid day on this Wednesday. High temperatures, lower 90s. Heat index values in the mid and upper 90s and nearing 100. Could see some thunderstorms, especially tonight. In the northern portion of the state, a complex of storms comes diving in. We're going to see that chance for severe weather also on Thursday, so definitely stay weather aware with highs in the low 90s. For WBGL, I'm meteorologist Kevin Lighty.

0: Amen.
1: Andrew Rip, and that is I'd Do It Again. This is WBGL. Good morning. We're Jonathan and Courtney.
2: And we thank some great people, William and Judy Milburn. They are from the very famous town of Westville, Illinois, celebrating Bill's 79th birthday today.
1: Little Chicago, as it was known back in the day.
2: Wow.
1: So in the early days of Westville, Illinois, there were a lot of what? There were a lot of Friday immigrants.
2: Okay. Yes.
1: A lot of immigrants in Westville who lived in their own neighborhoods that evoked the tastes, smells, and sounds of different cultures in every neighborhood. And that's why they started calling it Little Chicago.
2: Well, that's fun.
1: Because even still today, Chicago is very much a town of neighborhoods. Well, so is Westville, Illinois.
2: Wow. Something I didn't know.
1: A lot of Eastern European folks out there, from what I understand.
2: Nice.
1: I can't verify that, but that's what my sources are saying here.
2: Mm-hmm. Okay.
1: Back to Bill and Judy. they are blessed that they found each other so late in life.
2: Yes, they are, and they're grateful to Bill's sister, Carol, who kind of made it all happen, setting them up for their first blind date.
1: Mm-hmm.
2: So nice.
1: Happy 79th birthday, Bill. Thanks to the Milburns for their generous gift to listener-supported WBGL.
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7: Well, a true summer-like day out there, even though officially summer has not begun yet. A high around 91. It's going to feel like 100 with the humidity. Thunderstorms are going to be possible, especially later tonight. Lows down to the low and mid-70s. And looking at more thunderstorms and maybe severe weather on Thursday. Highs in the low 90s. For WBGL, I'm meteorologist Kevin Lighty.

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0: Torrin Wells on WBGL. We're Jonathan and Courtney. Good morning.
1: We really enjoyed inviting you to be part of this text thing that was it was called Whole and Well during the month of May. It was like in honor of Mental Health Awareness Month. It was a 21-day invitation to receive a text every day that was like an encouragement somehow, whether it was for your mind, your soul, your body, an encouragement of how to take care of yourself.
0: Yes, very cool stuff. And a lot of people took advantage of that.
1: Yeah, and so Sherry did. She was one of them. And she wanted to let us know that this has been incredible for her. She said, she's, in her words, she's a middle-aged woman now, and she has struggled with body image and confidence, or lack of confidence, anxiety, worry, really her whole life. And she said her mom has also struggled with it, and she signed up for the Whole and Well texting, and then her mom did. And they've actually been using it as this little connection point. They've been able to share what they've been thinking about regarding like the verses that are shared or a note from each day. And so Sherry said she's actually been making these little cheat sheets she puts in her Bible or at her work desk or on the fridge to remind herself daily of these just good reminders and verses. And she's retraining her brain to stop being so hard on herself.
0: Oh, that is good.
1: And I'm here for it.
0: Good stuff in. Bad stuff.
1: Out.
0: Get it
1: out.
0: Out of here.
1: Out of here.
0: That is such a cool thing.
2: Have you ever needed a reminder that God loves you anyway? Or wondered what it really means to live a life that points people to Jesus? Then don't miss Sidewalk Prophets.
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7: Good morning on your Wednesday, a hot and humid day in store. 91 for the high, may feel like close to 100 in some areas with the humidity. Going to watch out for some storms later tonight, a low between 72 and 75. More thunderstorms and severe weather on Thursday, highs between 90 and 92. For WBGL, I'm meteorologist Kevin Lighty.

0: We the Kingdom, and that is Rescue Me. This is WBGL for Jonathan and Courtney. I got my new video game system in the mail.
1: Oh, the old school.
0: Yes.
1: Is that what it is?
0: Yes. It's basically all the Nintendo games.
1: So have you played them with your kids?
0: I played it with Carter once. So he's 15, and he was pretty actively engaged in playing his PlayStation.
1: Uh-huh.
0: He has like a wheel that's hooked up, and he likes to do racing games.
1: Sure.
0: Big fan of cars.
1: Yep.
0: And so I said, hey, stop playing that at 5:05. Can you stop that? And come over here. He goes, okay. I said, can you do it? He said, yeah. I said, are you sure? Really at 5:05? He said, yeah, I'll do it. So we get to 5:05, and guess what he says?
1: Just 5 more minutes.
0: Hey, can I finish this round?
1: Uh-huh.
0: I said, I guess. So then he finishes the round. He gets up. He shuffles around the house a little bit. He looks at his phone, and I'm waiting for him to come sit down to give him my controller. And I had pulled up a Teenage Mutant Ninja Turtles from 1992.
1: Nice.
0: And basically what you do is you just walk and you defeat foot soldiers as they try to attack you.
1: Okay.
0: In 8-bit fashion.
1: Sure.
0: So he sits down. I said, hey, sit down. I'm going to kill a few foot soldiers with you. He goes, okay. And so I give him a controller. He chooses Leonardo. I choose Raphael.
1: Of course.
0: We beat the snot out of those foot soldiers. And he was ahead of me on points. Although he did die, like, you know, before I did.
1: Oh, well. And
0: he's got much more of a video game knack than I do.
1: No school like the old school.
0: But he didn't say one word about any of it.
1: Oh, like, you don't know what he thought of it?
0: No.
1: He didn't ask?
0: I was afraid to. Because if he would have said, oh, this is no good, it would have pierced my heart.
1: Couldn't have handled it.
0: And so sometimes when you don't want to know the answer, you don't ask the question.
1: Ask.
2: Jonathan and Courtney.
3: Look at it.
0: Yep.
1: Yep. You look at it.
3: I have to look at my calendar.
0: All right. Well, you look at your calendar. We'll go on the radio and we'll meet here, there, or in the air, okay?
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0: That's true.
1: That's right.
0: See ya.
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0: for Jonathan and Courtney. And you can text us anytime. Our number is 866-917-9245. We are literally just a couple of friends sitting here eating breakfast, looking at our phone.
1: Literally.
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0: Jamie MacDonald on WBGL. We're Jonathan and Courtney. You know what today is?
1: Today is the 10th. Okay.
0: I love that cow.
1: Okay.
0: We've had him for a long time. He's getting a little long in the tooth. Because when he moos, it actually sounds like he's saying moo.
2: Moo. Yeah.
1: It does. Have you ever been to the 4-H fair? They all sound like that. It's very funny.
0: Wow.
1: I know.
0: Today is National Black Cow Day. The root beer float.
1: The root beer float?
0: Yeah, yeah.
1: What?
0: I said.
1: What does that have to do with a black cow?
0: Who are you, and what have you done with my co-host?
1: I don't know what you're talking about.
0: You don't know that a black cow is a root beer float, and a root beer float is called
1: a
0: black cow?
1: I've never, ever heard
0: it
1: called that.
0: Who are you anyway? What in the world?
1: Never heard of that.
0: My.
3: I'm Jonathan and Courtney.
0: Yeah, you.
3: Mornings on WBGO.
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7: True summer-like day out there, even though officially summer has not begun yet. A high around 91. It's going to feel like 100 with the humidity. Thunderstorms are going to be possible, especially later tonight. Lows down to the low and mid-70s. And looking at more thunderstorms and maybe severe weather on Thursday. Highs in the low 90s. For WBGL, I'm meteorologist Kevin Lighty.

0: Josiah Queen, new music on WBGL. Demons, we're Jonathan and Courtney.
1: Going on a blind date.
0: Yeah. We got William and Judy Milburn of Westville, Illinois. They met on a blind date.
2: They sure did. And that's all thanks to Bill's sister, Carol. She set him up. And today is Bill's 79th birthday, and I think they're just probably a little nostalgic today.
0: I think so. Yeah. And they're just saying they're blessed they found each other so late in life. And Carol said, oh, no, Bill ain't going to be alone no more. And that's the way that's going to be. So happy big number 79, Bill, and thanks to the Milburns for your generous gift to listener-supported WBGL.
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5: Good morning. On your Wednesday, a hot and humid day in store. 91 for the high. May feel like close to 100 in some areas with the humidity. Going to watch out for some storms later tonight. A low between 72 and 75. More thunderstorms and severe weather on Thursday. Highs between 90 and 92. For WBGL, I'm meteorologist Kevin Light.

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Watermelons have shown up at the grocery store, but is it the best time to buy a watermelon? I did get my first watermelon of the season. It was just so-so. It wasn't terrible. It wasn't amazing. It's not quite prime time yet. I'm Danielle. It's WBGL. Here's Micah Tyler. On the nights

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It can be overwhelming. Pray. God offers peace. Talk to Him. Rest in His presence. WBGL.

0: Mark Twain, he wrote, "Watermelon, it's a good fruit. You eat, you get a drink, you get a wash." Hey, I'm Danielle. It's WBGL. Quite a messy food, but the fruit of summer, watermelon, and they are in the stores. And I purchased one last weekend, and it was okay. We cut it up, my daughter and I, and we said, "Oh, it's not bad," because sometimes you get one and you're like, "This is not sweet. This is not good at all." And sometimes you get the prime watermelon and you say, "This is so delicious. Can all my watermelons taste like this?" So then I decided to do a little research and see when is the best time to buy watermelons. And it's actually in August, which stinks a little bit because we're only in June. Illinois watermelons, so if you're in Indiana, I'm not sure if it's quite the same, but in Illinois, watermelons ripen in early July. They hit their peak sweetness and juiciness from August through even early September. So if you buy during that window, August through early September, that's going to be the best time. But I tell you what, I'm still going to have to go look and do all those watermelon secrets of how to pick the best one and hope for a good one before August, because that's too long to wait to enjoy some delicious watermelon.
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4: Some real heat out there today. Lower 90s for highs. With that humidity, though, it's so muggy out there, it's going to feel closer to 100. Thunderstorm is possible later tonight. Lows down to the low and mid-70s. And maybe some severe weather again on Thursday with highs in the lower 90s. For WBGL, I'm meteorologist Kevin Lighty.

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0: WBGL. Hey, it's Danielle. So glad you're here. You're here with people from all over the world, listening, being encouraged, worshiping together. Recently, I was talking to Alexa. She had texted in, and here is what she shared. Sound like you have a lot of joy. You sound like you're a joyful person.
1: Oh, you're very sweet. Thanks. I'm having a very good day, and this is definitely a highlight.
0: Oh, you're so sweet. Where are you from?
1: Honestly, Manitoba, Canada.
0: I thought that you had a Canadian accent.
1: Oh, really? That's hilarious. And I was like, no way, this is crazy. I'm actually getting a call from WBGL. So yeah, I'm not even like local. I don't have a lot of like Christian radio stations where I live, so I often tune into WBGL.
0: Well, tell me why, what you like about WBGL.
1: Oh, so many things. The music is just fantastic. I'm a big music nerd and I just love it. Also, you guys are really grounded in your faith, and it's like, it's not just surface level. Like, you're talking about the things that we all go through and know about, and we want to grow deeper in Jesus and with each other. And it's just, it's so refreshing to hear other believers that have the same mindset and mission that we do, you know?
0: That's beautiful. I love the way that you put that. We really have focused on that, where our network has the mission is to lead people to Christ and to nurture believers in their faith as they follow mm-hmm. Jesus, you know? And so that has truly been a gift. So it's so good to know that you hear that.
1: Yeah, absolutely. Like, it's not just making people feel good. It's about pointing them to Jesus. And I absolutely support and love that.
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0: Kate Thompson, that's what the cross is for on WBGL. Hey, I'm Danielle. I was looking at the lyrics to that song, and one of the lines Kate Thompson sings, the lies feel like truth. And a lot of times the lies do feel like truth. We go with what we feel instead of what we know is true, because what we feel is so strong, or just something that we've believed for a long time. But that power of those lies can be broken because they're not the truth. Even when the lies feel like truth, they're not the truth. If you want to know more about the cross of Jesus and the truth that is there to help you fight the lies that you feel, would love for you to reach out. Text Jesus, J-E-S-U-S, to 41224. It's a short code. This wonderful place, they'll send you more about Jesus, and knowing him, you'll be able to chat with someone and text. It's very low key, low pressure. Again, you're invited to text Jesus to 41224. A big thank you to our WBGL day partners. So sweet. William and Judy Milburn of Westville celebrating Bill's 79th birthday. It is today. William and Judy, Bill and Judy, they share they're blessed. They found each other so late in life. And they thank Bill's sister, Carol. Carol set them up on their first blind date. How sweet is that? Happy, happy 79th birthday, Bill. And thank you to the Milburns for their generous gift to listener-supported WBGL.
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4: Some real heat out there today. Lower 90s for highs. With that humidity, though, it's so muggy out there, it's going to feel closer to 100. Thunderstorm is possible later tonight. Lows down to the low and mid-70s. And maybe some severe weather again on Thursday with highs in the lower 90s. For WBGL, I'm meteorologist Kevin Lighty.

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That song always makes me want to worship. CC Winans, Worthy of It All on WBGL. Hey, I'm Danielle. I'm so glad we're here worshiping together. Chris Tomlin, a great worship leader. So many of his songs come straight from the Bible, like this one, How Good It Is.

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1: One day I'm just driving in my van and WBG song came on. 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

0: new mom, Emerson Day, with her new song. It's called No Smoke on WBGL. Welcome. I'm Danielle. Emerson Day, she had her baby boy about 2.5 weeks ago. Congratulations to Emerson and her husband. She named her little boy Waylon. What a sweet name, Waylon Day. I love it. You know, Emerson, she was at the Harvest of Hope family concert a few years ago. And now this year, we're having the 6th annual Harvest of Hope family concert. It's presented by our friends at Rural King and WBGL, coming this September. It's Saturday, September 12th at Peterson Park in Mattoon. It's beautiful out there. Our headliners this year, Mercy Me, also Tasha Layton will be there. What a ministry she has. And Sam Wesley opening up the show. So you bring a lawn chair, you bring a blanket, you bring your cooler, you bring your family, you bring your friends, and you bring a heart to worship, to it's like you bring this cup to get all filled up with hope. It's a beautiful night. People are getting baptized. You can make memories with those family and friends that you bring along. And food trucks everywhere. Very good iced tea and tacos and funnel cakes and all kinds of yummy stuff. And, you know, you could just bring your own food too with that cooler. When you do purchase your ticket, you get to choose where the proceeds go. There are several ministries. There's a special website for that. And if you're in a place where you can bless someone who can't afford a ticket, you can also purchase some pay it forward tickets. All the ticket purchasing begins this Friday morning, June 12th, 10 a.m. Central Time. Be ready. It's going up at WBGL.org.
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7: Some real heat out there today. Lower 90s for highs. With that humidity, though, it's so muggy out there, it's going to go closer to 100. Thunderstorm is possible later tonight. Lows down to the low and mid-70s. And maybe some severe weather again on Thursday with highs in the lower 90s. For WBGL, I'm meteorologist Kevin Lighty.

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We're invited to rest in the Lord and wait patiently for him. It sounds nice, but we're not used to waiting. We're used to getting things done fast, getting things going. So how do we do this? I'm Danielle. It's WBGL. Let's talk about it more. Coming up, here's Caleb and John with Finished.

0: Being in the waiting room, not a place we like to be. As you wait, as you tap your fingernails, as you sigh, try to distract yourself, look at your phone, look at a magazine. I'm Danielle. It's WBGL. The thing about God is he says, wait for me. The Bible says, wait for the Lord. Be strong, take heart, and wait for the Lord. But he doesn't give us the timeline. He doesn't tell us when it's going to happen, the thing we're praying for, the thing we're waiting on him about, the provision. But he says he will do it. He promises to provide for all of our needs. He promises to be there when we need him. But we gotta wait. There's this verse in Psalm chapter 37, verse 7. Really beautiful words. Rest in the Lord and wait patiently for him. Don't fret or be worried, because when the wicked people, when they succeed in their ways, but rest in the Lord, wait patiently for him. So how do we do this? Resting in the Lord, that sounds so nice. It's letting go, waiting. And it's easier to do this when God has made me wait, when I'm like, okay, I know it's not happening right this second. So I do want to rest in you, Lord. I want to wait patiently for you. Psalm 37, 7, if you're waiting too.
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0: 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He wrote us a letter and he wanted to give a donation. 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
4: Some real heat out there today. Lower 90s for highs. With that humidity, though, it's so muggy out there, it's going to feel closer to 100. Thunderstorm is possible later tonight. Lows down to the low and mid-70s. And maybe some severe weather again on Thursday with highs in the lower 90s. For WBGL, I'm meteorologist Kevin Lighty.

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It's a great moment to relax your shoulders, unclench your jaw, take a deep breath, close your eyes, unless you're driving, of course. Relax your hands. Breathe out slow and just take a moment. It's okay to take a moment in your day. We all need to do that. I'm Danielle. It's WBGL with Michael W. Smith and Waymaker.

0: Hi, how are you? I'm fine. How are you? How are you doing? I'm good. You good? Hi, I'm Danielle. It's WBGL. That's the typical response, the typical greeting. If you want to go a little deeper with people, instead of how are you, you could ask someone, what are your top three feelings today? What are your top three feelings today? You can even ask yourself that right now. What am I feeling today? What are the top three things that I'm feeling and why? It's good to locate yourself and those that you care about. Now, I know you don't want to ask everybody this. The hi, how are you is very typical and right and normal in a lot of situations, but you could ask this. What are your top three feelings today? It's a really good question.
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4: Some real heat out there today, lower 90s for highs. With that humidity, though, it's so muggy out there, it's going to go closer to 100. Thunderstorm is possible later tonight, lows down to the low and mid-70s, and maybe some severe weather again on Thursday with highs in the lower 90s. For WBGL, I'm meteorologist Kevin Lighty.

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It's easy to forget. So I just want to remind you that you are amazing. Don't forget it. You're amazing. I'm Danielle. It's WBGL with Mary Claire. In your love.

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0: When there's a blip in your progress, it's okay. I'm Danielle. It's WPGL. When you have been working out, lifting weights, drinking your water, taking a walk, getting up early, you've been doing great. And then all of a sudden, something happens. You didn't get out the door on time. You hit your snooze. You overslept. You missed your workout. It's okay. Bad days, missing things, having little blips don't undo all the progress you've made. Progress, it's not just about the highs, the doing great, being consistent. It's also about how you navigate through the lows, through the times when you didn't keep up, which we all do. It's important to get back up, dust off your knees, and keep going. Get back on track. I know you can do it.
1: He is waiting with open arms. He's looking for us to pray.
2: Prayer is not complicated. It's not magic words. It's a conversation. Hi, I'm Mark Gothier with Crew and Making Your Life Count. Reagan Wilbanks says prayer is simply communion with a God who is already reaching out to you.
1: Prayer doesn't have to be complicated. And prayers sometimes may involve you sitting there with an open Bible and waiting and listening, and no words are exchanged at all. It can be very open, very fluid, very dynamic, because prayer at its heart is communion, it's relationship. The first step is just making space, carving it out, protecting it.
2: In a world full of noise, prayer is real. 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

0: 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Hey, I'm Danielle. What can wash away my sins? Nothing but the blood of Jesus. That is an old hymn. And you may ask, well, why do I need the blood of Jesus? Well, I've been reading the Old Testament and I've had a hard time getting through Leviticus, but now I'm in it. I'm in it to read it. And there is a lot about how God wanted the sacrifices in the temple, what people would bring to sacrifice for their sins, to make, you know, to make up for what they did. And it was never enough. They had to keep doing it and doing it and doing it. So then God sent his son Jesus to take the punishment we deserve. And he died on the cross. There was a lot of blood, and he did that so we could be washed clean of our sins, so we could know God. It was the ultimate sacrifice. It's an amazing thing. And even getting through Leviticus is helping me learn more about this. If you want to know more about this, maybe it's something new to you, would you text the name Jesus, J-E-S-U-S, to 41224. It's a short code. You'll just get information back to your phone. No commitments, anything like that. Text Jesus to 41224. We're so thankful when you do that we have this resource. I hope you have a great afternoon. Lindsay is coming in. It's today lunchtime with Lindsay. It's always fun when she does the whole lunchtime with Lindsay thing. A big thank you to our WBGL day partners, William and Judy Milburn of Westville, celebrating Bill's 79th birthday. It is today. Bill and Judy are blessed that they found each other so late in life. How sweet is that? They thank Bill's sister, Carol. Carol set them up on their first blind date. Happy, happy 79th birthday, Bill. And thank you to the Milburns for their generous gift to listener-supported WBGL.
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7: Some real heat out there today, lower 90s for highs. With that humidity, though, it's so muggy out there, it's going to go closer to 100. Thunderstorms possible later tonight, lows down to the low and mid-70s, and maybe some severe weather again on Thursday with highs in the lower 90s. For WBGL, I'm meteorologist Kevin Lighty.

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The kids are out of school. The calendar is full, and the days can feel long. Here's a steady place for you in the middle of it all. WBGL.

Let's just remember this, that God gets the last word over your life. Colossians 1, he is before all things, and in him all things hold together. Here's last word. It's Naomi Faith on WBGL.

0: perfectly. WBTL. Hi, I'm Lindsay. This summer, I want to encourage the grandparents. You have this amazing opportunity and position in your family to be so fun and so loving and to share the love of Jesus with your grandkids. Grandparents are just the best. And so I have Elaine McAllister on all summer answering grandparenting questions. She's the author of Celebrating Grandparenting, which I'll get you an excerpt to her book here in just a second. But Elaine, how do we connect with grandkids who are far away?
1: If long-distance grandparenting is your reality, you are not alone. But let me encourage you to use today's technology to stay connected. Who knew we could watch our grandkids play sports around the globe? And who knew we could talk and share smiles when an ocean separates us? Find new ways to connect online. But don't forget old-fashioned snail mail. Your grandkids will enjoy getting themed packages in the mail, even if they live nearby. Here's one idea. Pack a movie-themed box, microwave popcorn, and maybe some boxed candy, then pick a date to watch it together. Use Zoom afterwards to review the movie. What's their overall rating? Thumbs up or thumbs down? Just don't allow the distance to deter your grandparenting efforts.
0: So good. I love that. I mean, everybody loves getting mail. That's a genius idea. That's Elaine McAllister. She wrote the book Celebrating Grandparenting. If you want an excerpt of it, plus some more great Christian grandparenting resources, just text the word grand to 866-917-9245.
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5: This WBGL weather forecast made possible by Scott at Davis Electric.
6: Some real heat out there today. Lower 90s for highs. With that humidity, though, it's so muggy out there, it's going to go closer to 100. Thunderstorm is possible later tonight. Lows down to the low and mid-70s. And maybe some severe weather again on Thursday with highs in the lower 90s. For WBGL, I'm meteorologist Kevin Lighty.

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1: You know, even if you tried to get away from God's love, you literally couldn't. He loves you so much. There's nothing that can take it away. 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

Andrew Rip, I'd Do It Again on WBGL. Hi, Lindsay. That's a song from the perspective of Jesus. Like, would he do it again? Would he go to the cross again? Yeah. Would he die for our sins again? Yeah. Would God send his son again? Yeah. Like, it's all because of how much he loves

0: And I know, like, I've heard from people who struggle to believe that. Like, maybe you struggle to believe that God loves you because of whatever reason it is. I just encourage you to, like, get curious at least. At least get curious about God's love. At least start to open yourself to the concept that He really does have this unconditional love for you. And if you're even curious, if you're even ready to explore what it means to have a relationship with Him, text Jesus, J-E-S-U-S, to 41224. Promise you, I'm not going to call you back, but I will text you back some more Bible verses about His love, send you to some more places in the Bible if you're searching, if you're wanting to learn more. Text Jesus to 41224. He loves you big time.
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1: It's Jesus Music on WBGL, the best kind of music. I'm Lindsay, and I'm so glad you're here to hear it. 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They're celebrating Bill's 79th birthday today, June 10th. 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
2: 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We're Jonathan and Court. 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
2: 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This is serious. 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
8: Heat out there today, lower 90s for highs. With that humidity, though, it's so muggy out there, it's going to feel closer to 100. Thunderstorm is possible later tonight, lows down to the low and mid 70s, and maybe some severe weather again on Thursday with highs in the lower 90s. For WBGL, I'm meteorologist Kevin Lighty.

Champaign-Urbana, WBMV Mount Vernon, WCBW East St. Louis, WCFL Morris Chicagoland, WCRT Terre Haute, WIBI Carlinville, WIMB Murfreesboro, WNLD Decatur, WVNL Vandalia, WZGL Charleston, W230BS Effingham, W211AD Granite City, K295FB Cape Girardeau, and around the world at W.

WBTL. Hi, I'm Lindsay. I know some things you've been praying for forever. 5 years, 10 years, 20 years, 40 years. Like, it's a long time. And it's hard sometimes to keep going when you don't see the answer that you want. But don't stop praying. God hears you. Here's Matthew West on WBTL. What's

Summer can take you across town, across the state, or just out to the backyard. Wherever the day leads, take hope with you. Uplifting WBGL.

0: WBTL. Hi, I'm Lindsay. One of the reasons I really love this radio station is because it feels like this radio station is on mission to share Jesus with as many people as possible, and then on mission to love like Jesus. And so I wanted to give you an update. Maybe you remember Courtney from the morning show going on a missions trip to Africa. And she went to Kenya, and she went and she met all these cute little kids at Africa Inland Church. And then back in January, we gave you the opportunity to sponsor one of the kids at the Africa Inland Church, also called the WBGL Hope Center. And all 100 kids were sponsored by WBGL listeners. So this is like our own Hope Center in Africa, so many miles away. But what I want to let you know is that these kids are doing great, and they're all sponsored. And the WBGL listeners who sponsored them are now writing them letters. And so if you are one who sponsored a child, make sure you go to that app that they sent you, because in that app, there's videos from the village, videos from the kids. Like, this is so cool. Like, here in 2026, when you sponsor a child, you really have like such a great way to connect with them face to face. So go check out the app they gave you. If you're sponsoring a child, thank you so much for doing that. If you didn't, or maybe now you're just like hearing this for the first time, just be praying for that church, Africa Inland Church. Be praying for the pastors and the kids, that these kids would come to know Jesus, and they would be fed. They would get to play. They would have clean drinking water. They would be healthy. Like, just pray a big old blessing over Africa Inland Church in Kenya.
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2: 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I was more than open. 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
5: Definitely feeling more like summertime weather across the state today. Highs in the lower 90s, with the humidity making it feel closer to 100. For tonight, we're watching out for thunderstorms. Could see a few strong ones, especially in northern Illinois. Close down to the low to mid 70s, and then more severe weather expected on Thursday. Could be a pretty intense day with those storms, so definitely stay weather aware. For WBGL, I'm meteorologist Kevin Lighty.

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0: The only reason that you could face your giants with confidence or your battles with confidence or that meeting with confidence is not because of the confidence that you have in yourself. It's because of the confidence that you have in God, His power, His strength. He's with you. 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
1: Hey,

0: WBTL. Hi, I'm Lindsay. We are ready to have some fun this summer. We are hitting the road. We're packing up the WBGL van for the great summer road trip. Kicking off the road trip in famous Terre Haute, Indiana. We'd love to see you there. Jonathan and Courtney from The Morning Show are headed to Moonlight Drive-In this coming Sunday, the 14th, for a free summer movie night with the David movie. It's so good. You're going to love it. The movie starts at dusk, and so we would love to see you there. Come say hi. Bring the family. We'll also have great summer road trip t-shirts and keychains for the first 100 adults and 50 kids. And if you're able to help out your local community, bring a non-perishable food item or two or three or a case. 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
1: 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Look, I get it. When I ask a life-related question, I really want an answer. But what I know is that I'm better off not having all the answers. I'm better off trusting and being dependent upon God instead of grasping for control. 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

0: That song is hot off the press. Brand new. Megan Woods, Heaven Down Here on WBGL. Hi, I'm Lindsay. I have so many questions about today's day partners. So day partners are friends who give generously a generous financial gift to support this ministry. And then they get to write a little message. And the DJs, we say this once an hour. So it's a really cool way to support WBGL and Jesus music while also giving a shout out to someone who you love. So this is William and Judy Milburn from Westville. They're celebrating Bill's 79th birthday today, June 10th. They're blessed that they found each other so late in life. And here's what I have questions about. It's this part. They thank Bill's sister, Carol, for setting up their first blind date. Like, I want to know, like, where did you go? What did you do? What were your thoughts? Were you nervous? Like, I hope they call in with all the answers to all the questions that we all have. Happy 79th birthday to Bill. You're awesome. Thank you so much to the Milburns for their generous gift to listener-supported WBGL.
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7: Definitely feeling more like summertime weather across the state today. Highs in the lower 90s with the humidity making it feel closer to 100. For tonight, we're watching out for thunderstorms. Could see a few strong ones, especially in northern Illinois. Lows down to the low to mid 70s. And then more severe weather expected on Thursday. Could be a pretty intense day with those storms, so definitely stay weather aware. For WBGL, I'm meteorologist Kevin Lighty.

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And thank God for her that she's leading you in worship midway through your week so that you can be lifted up. That's worthy of it all. On WBGL, I'm thankful you're here. Here's Colton Dixon.

0: WBTL. Hi, I'm Lindsay. This summer, I want to encourage the grandparents. You have this amazing opportunity and position in your family to be so fun and so loving and to share the love of Jesus with your grandkids. Grandparents are just the best. And so I have Elaine McAllister on all summer answering grandparenting questions. She's the author of Celebrating Grandparenting, which I'll get you an excerpt to her book here in just a second. But Elaine, how do we connect with grandkids who are far away?
1: If long-distance grandparenting is your reality, you are not alone. But let me encourage you to use today's technology to stay connected. Who knew we could watch our grandkids play sports around the globe? And who knew we could talk and share smiles when an ocean separates us? Find new ways to connect online. But don't forget old-fashioned snail mail. Your grandkids will enjoy getting themed packages in the mail, even if they live nearby. Here's one idea. Pack a movie-themed box, microwave popcorn, and maybe some boxed candy, then pick a date to watch it together. Use Zoom afterwards to review the movie. What's their overall rating? Thumbs up or thumbs down? Just don't allow the distance to deter your grandparenting efforts.
0: So good. I love that. I mean, everybody loves getting mail. That's a genius idea. That's Elaine McAllister. She wrote the book Celebrating Grandparenting. If you want an excerpt of it, plus some more great Christian grandparenting resources, just text the word grand to 866-917-9245.
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6: Definitely feeling more like summertime weather across the state today. Highs in the lower 90s, with the humidity making it feel closer to 100. For tonight, we're watching out for thunderstorms. Could see a few strong ones, especially in northern Illinois. Close down to the low to mid 70s, and then more severe weather expected on Thursday. Could be a pretty intense day with those storms, so definitely stay weather aware. For WBGL, I'm meteorologist Kevin Lighty.

0: on my mind.
1: Yeah, heaven is a good thing to keep on your mind. Thank you, Toby Mac, because we live in a broken world and we look around our world and we're like, this isn't right and this is stressful and here's a problem. And so we can have hope for heaven. Hope when Jesus makes all things right. Here's Ben Fuller.

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0: WBGL. Hi, I'm Lindsay. The news is out. Mercy Me, Tasha Layton, and Sam Leslie are coming to Harvest of Hope. It's the 6th annual Harvest of Hope family concert presented by us and our awesome friends at Roll King. And it's coming September 12th to Peterson Park in Mattoon. Now, here's what always happens. Months and months before we even announce who's coming to Harvest of Hope, people start asking, who's coming to Harvest of Hope? Who's coming to Harvest of Hope? And so it was really fun to be able to say, it's Mercy Me. Like, of all the bands, they have been around for so long. They have so many hits. You've been listening to them for so long if you've been listening to WBGL. And so they're going to come and encourage you and bless you and sing over you. Tasha Layton, she's so good. So Sam Leslie is actually the son of Bart Millard from Mercy Me. It's going to be such a great night. Tickets go on sale Friday, June 12th, just a couple of days away at WBGL.org.
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0: 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I'm Lindsay, and I'm so glad you're here to hear it. 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
5: Definitely feeling more like summertime weather across the state today. Highs in the lower 90s with the humidity making it feel closer to 100. For tonight, we're watching out for thunderstorms. Could see a few strong ones, especially in northern Illinois. Lows down to the low to mid 70s, and then more severe weather expected on Thursday. Could be a pretty intense day with those storms, so definitely stay weather aware. For WBGL, I'm meteorologist Kevin Lighting.

county fairs, ball games, cookouts, and nights that seem to last a little longer. Thank God for the simple gifts of summer. 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

0: Maybe that's the song that you needed to hear today. That reminder to hold on here on WBGL. Well, thanks for joining us this afternoon. I'm Eric. Looking forward to hanging out with you and sharing this music.
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0: WBGL. Well, it's that time of the day on a Wednesday where we look at the topic of God's mercy, and then we think about how that applies to us and how we can extend that to those around us. Mercy here in the midweek. I was looking at Psalm 103, verses 10 through 12, and it really has a statement in there that's incredible. Thinking, first of all, God doesn't just give us what we deserve because of our sins, but he forgives them, he removes them, and the psalmist says how far he does that. As far as the east is from the west, right? That's how far God has removed our sins, your sins, my sins, from us in his forgiveness and his mercy. Now, as far as east is from the west, I'm not sure if you can measure that. I can't. That's like an infinite distance. And so, in other words, if God forgives and he's not bringing it back up, he's not keeping a file on it, we can stop carrying that which God has already let go of in our life. And that's grace. That's freedom. That's mercy. So we thank God for that mercy. And then we ask him, how can I extend that to those around us? How can I extend mercy to everyone around me in my life? Because God has given me so much mercy, I don't even deserve.
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4: Well, definitely feeling more like summertime weather across the state today. Highs in the lower 90s, with the humidity making it feel closer to 100. For tonight, we're watching out for thunderstorms. Could see a few strong ones, especially in northern Illinois. Close down to the low and mid 70s, and then more severe weather expected on Thursday. Could be a pretty intense day with those storms, so definitely stay weather aware. For WBGL, I'm meteorologist Kevin Lighty.

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0: hope, because there's a God.
1: WBGL, I'm Eric. The book of Philippians in the Bible is such a beautiful book. I'm thinking of chapter 2, where it talks about letting this mind be in you, which was also in Christ Jesus, who, you know, he came down to this earth obediently and was a servant, and he died on the cross. Obedient, again. We read through Philippians, and we find a lot of times that there's mentions of joy. Somebody said it's the happiest book in the Bible. But if you think about it, this book wasn't written from a beach under the inspiration of the Holy Spirit. It wasn't written during a time of a season of success. It was written from a prison cell. The Apostle Paul was under guard. He was not able to travel. He was not able to know if he would live or die, you know, that uncertainty. Yet throughout this letter, he keeps coming back to the one theme, and that theme is joy. And I think it just reminds us that joy isn't the absence of problems. It's the presence of God in the middle of them.
2: And in that, he started whispering something into my mind over and over when I would start complaining for about a year. But it was the same thing every time. Am I enough?
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2: Am I enough? And at first I was mad. I was like, what? I left my engineering career to follow you into ministry. I left that ministry to come plant a church to help reach people. What do you mean, am I enough? Haven't I showed? And then I realized, oh, I guess not. Because the truth is, if God, you know, loving God, loving my family, loving the people who are coming, and even with the difficulties that come, is not enough. God has to do things my way, or I get mad and angry and frustrated with him.
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0: Kate Thompson, and that's what The Cross is for on WBGL. I'm Eric, getting you through this Wednesday and through the week. I hope these songs are helpful in that and encouraging, and we're very thankful to our WBGL Day partners today who are making it possible. It's William and Judy Milburn of Westville. They're celebrating Bill's 79th birthday today. 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Happy 79th birthday, Bill. 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
4: Well, definitely feeling more like summertime weather across the state today. Highs in the lower 90s, with the humidity making it feel closer to 100. For tonight, we're watching out for thunderstorms. Could see a few strong ones, especially in northern Illinois. Close down to the low and mid-70s, and then more severe weather expected on Thursday. Could be a pretty intense day with those storms, so definitely stay weather aware. For WBGL, I'm meteorologist Kevin Lighty.

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WBGL. Sometimes we struggle with what if from our past. You know, like, what if I would have done this? Or what if I wouldn't have done that? I read something today that was so good. It said, asking what if about your past is a waste of time. 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

0: Here is today's WBGL verse of the day, which, by the way, you can subscribe for and get the Bible, get the verse of the day in your inbox every morning. And if you want to read a little bit more, you can. You can read the whole chapter there. But the verse of the day comes from Psalm 34, verse 10. It says, "The lions may grow weak and hungry, but those who seek the Lord lack no good thing."
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13: The mugginess continues here as we head throughout the rest of your Wednesday. It has been a warm one for sure. We're going to be watching out for thunderstorms, though, tonight. A complex of storms diving into northern Illinois. We're going to see overnight lows down to the low and mid-70s. And then Thursday, another chance of thunderstorms. Could see some widespread severe weather. A lot of wind damage potential showing up on those storms on Thursday. So definitely be paying attention. For WBGL, I'm meteorologist Kevin Leidy.

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You're welcome here.

0: That's Micah Tyler here on WBGL. Matthew West had this to share about his song, Good.
1: For as long as I can remember, I've struggled to fully understand the depths of God's grace and the reality that it truly is a free gift. Instead, I get it all twisted and I think if I do enough good stuff, then maybe, just maybe, I'll be good enough for grace. But this is what Paul said in Romans 11, verse 6. And since it is through God's kindness, then it is not by their good works. For in that case, God's grace would not be what it really is, free and undeserved. So I hope that when you listen to this song, you remember what I'm trying to learn every single day. 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You're loved because He's good.

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0: Well, summertime in part is about making some memories, especially if you're a kid. Just so many great memories in the summer months. And we have a way to make some memories to help with that. 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Jonathan and Courtney from our morning show will be at the Moonlight Drive-In, and it's a free summer movie night with WBGL. 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And so I hope you're part of that first 100 adults or first 50 kids. And if you want to bring a non-perishable food item, that would be great. 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And that'll be a blessing to people in the Terre Haute area. 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

0: Caleb and John here on WBGL. That song is called Finished. I'm Eric. And we're very thankful to William and Judy Milburn of Westville. They are today's WBGL date partners. They have something special going on. They're celebrating Bill's birthday today. He's turning 79. And they share their blessed that they found each other so late in life. And they thank Bill's sister, Carol, for setting up their first blind date. Happy 79th birthday, Bill. I hope it's a really good one. And thank you so much to the Milburns for their generous gift to listener-supported WBGL.
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6: The mugginess continues here as we head throughout the rest of your Wednesday. It has been a warm one for sure. We're going to be watching out for thunderstorms, though, tonight. A complex of storms diving into northern Illinois. We're going to see overnight lows down to the low and mid-70s. And then Thursday, another chance of thunderstorms. Could see some widespread severe weather. A lot of wind damage potential showing up on those storms on Thursday. So definitely be paying attention. For WBGL, I'm meteorologist Evan Lighty.

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1: 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Mercy Me, Tasha Layton, and Sam Wesley. 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
6: Mugginess continues here as we head throughout the rest of your Wednesday. It has been a warm one for sure. We're going to be watching out for thunderstorms, though, tonight. A complex of storms diving into northern Illinois. We're going to see overnight lows down to the low and mid-70s. And then Thursday, another chance of thunderstorms. Could see some widespread severe weather. A lot of wind damage potential showing up on those storms on Thursday. So definitely be paying attention. For WBGL, I'm meteorologist Kevin Lighty.

0: told.
1: We enjoy hearing from you, like a friend who shared at our prayer center that they've been listening for over 10 years, and they just shared how grateful they are for WBGL, for the wonderful songs that are played, the help that it brings to communities. And this person was saying, it brings me such joy and helps me feel God's love for me. Thanks for sharing that, friend. 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

0: my heart.
1: Like getting out of bed in the morning, it can be hard to get going. That's when you open the blinds. Like the sun shining on my face. Keeping you going by letting the light in. WBGL.

WBGL, I just want to encourage you to keep going through this week. Keep pushing through. You're making a difference. Progress is being made. Somebody said progress is often quieter than we expect. It looks like showing up.

0: when we're tired. It looks like taking the next step when we can't see the whole path. Sometimes it looks like trusting that the small faithful actions that we have add up over time. Galatians 6:9 says, "Let us not grow weary of doing good, for in due season we will reap if we do not give up." So keep going.
1: He is waiting with open arms. He's looking for us to pray.
2: Prayer is not complicated. It's not magic words. It's a conversation. Hi, I'm Mark Gothier with Crew and Making Your Life Count. Reagan Wilbanks says prayer is simply communion with a God who is already reaching out to you.
1: Prayer doesn't have to be complicated. And prayers sometimes may involve you sitting there with an open Bible and waiting and listening, and no words are exchanged at all. It can be very open, very fluid, very dynamic, because prayer at its heart is communion, it's relationship. The first step is just making space, carving it out, protecting it.
2: In a world full of noise, prayer is real. It is where you are known, heard, and loved. 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

0: Zach Williams and Wait For Me here on WBGL. Well, we thank you for listening today because we know that there's a lot of places you could be. 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Happy 79th birthday, Bill, and thank you to the Milburns for their generous gift. 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
5: Mugginess continues here as we head throughout the rest of your Wednesday. It has been a warm one for sure. We're going to be watching out for thunderstorms, though, tonight. A complex of storms diving into northern Illinois. We're going to see overnight lows down to the low and mid-70s. And then Thursday, another chance of thunderstorms. Could see some widespread severe weather. A lot of wind damage potential showing up on those storms on Thursday. So definitely be paying attention. For WBGL, I'm meteorologist Kevin Lighty.

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That's Cece Winans here on WBGL. I was just reading about her. She shared something on her Instagram, and it was a story about a school down in Alabama, preschool. And the teacher, her name is Brittany Fuller, and she just started the day off like she always does, and that is putting on some music. And it was Cece Winans who came on with Goodness of God. And she says, when that came on, something happened that nobody planned. Every single kid in that room stood up and started singing. They knew every word. Little hands raised in the air. No one told them to. They just did it. And wow, what a blessing. What a cool video for Cece Winans to receive and for that teacher to experience.

0: WBGL. Well, it's that time of the day on a Wednesday where we look at the topic of God's mercy, and then we think about how that applies to us and how we can extend that to those around us. Mercy here in the midweek. I was looking at Psalm 103 verses 10 through 12, and it really has a statement in there that's incredible. Thinking, first of all, God doesn't just give us what we deserve because of our sins, but he forgives them, he removes them, and the psalmist says how far he does that. As far as the east is from the west, right? That's how far God has removed our sins, your sins, my sins, from us in his forgiveness and his mercy. Now, as far as east is from the west, I'm not sure if you can measure that. I can't. That's like an infinite distance. And so, in other words, if God forgives and he's not bringing it back up, he's not keeping a file on it, we can stop carrying that which God has already let go of in our life. And that's grace. That's freedom. That's mercy. So we thank God for that mercy. And then we ask him, how can I extend that to those around us? How can I extend mercy to everyone around me in my life? Because God has given me so much mercy, I don't even deserve.
1: Are we there yet?
2: Almost. First stop, Terre Haute.
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7: The mugginess continues here as we head throughout the rest of your Wednesday. It has been a warm one for sure. We're going to be watching out for thunderstorms, though, tonight. A complex of storms diving into northern Illinois. We're going to see overnight lows down to the low and mid-70s. And then Thursday, another chance of thunderstorms. Could see some widespread severe weather. A lot of wind damage potential showing up on those storms on Thursday. So definitely be paying attention. For WBGL, I'm meteorologist Kevin Lighty.

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And there happens to be an encouraging business networking breakfast for Coffee and Company happening tomorrow morning in Brazil, Indiana. And that is for 7:30 a.m., bright and early. 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

0: WBGL, Americ, the book of Philippians in the Bible is such a beautiful book. I'm thinking of chapter 2 where it talks about letting this mind be in you, which was also in Christ Jesus, who, you know, he came down to this earth obediently and was a servant, and he died on the cross, obedient again. We read through Philippians and we find a lot of times that there's mentions of joy. Somebody said it's the happiest book in the Bible, but if you think about it, this book wasn't written from a beach under the inspiration of the Holy Spirit. It wasn't written during a time of a season of success. It was written from a prison cell. The Apostle Paul was under guard. He was not able to travel. He was not able to know if he would live or die, you know, that uncertainty. Yet throughout this letter, he keeps coming back to the one theme, and that theme is joy. And I think it just reminds us that joy isn't the absence of problems. It's the presence of God in the middle of them.
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4: The mugginess continues here as we head throughout the rest of your Wednesday. It has been a warm one for sure. We're going to be watching out for thunderstorms, though, tonight. A complex of storms diving into northern Illinois. We're going to see overnight lows down to the low and mid-70s. And then Thursday, another chance of thunderstorms. Could see some widespread severe weather. A lot of wind damage potential showing up on those storms on Thursday. So definitely be paying attention. For WBGL, I'm meteorologist Kevin Lighty.

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WBGL. 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